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1: last time,
0: hey,
1: Papa said he can't stand or be by. I'm saying, "Nee, I'm a yana." He asked, "I can't stand or come." I say, "Me nipa, be nipa be a man or." And I say, "So we, Papa said, so obi yiro, obi kunu." No, I say, "She, me, be so bomb pie, mami. Oh, bomb pie, na would jin mami." 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
0: 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Then say until I met Yanko Parham Dins, I call me my yes over to say, yeah, cooking yet.
1: What if I said it?
0: May say, Master, no, a bear me made an enemy map. Yes, a bear me made an enemy map
1: as I ordered Domba.
0: May me pedon. Because say, I acquire we are a native than in Tennessee. Lot. Send or no, Nayere, and I'm a mammy, you know.
1: One do I am, my darism.
0: Dabby, so no, Yako, what you
1: walk? A crano. 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
0: The baby on my own, Opa, Babu,
1: Oboa, Oboa,
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1: when you need that.
0: Now, friend, that you know, Nima, not pa. 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
0: we no see for now almost to see goodness to say yeah scare quite baby.
1: Now we my bed I
0: hey when him say or we know my boy bass why about Miss Yan Baba my bad and my young boss you Matty. Come up, Bunny Mom. No one believe in a year program, one Bunny Mom Payama, Bunny David, I believe me more. So friends, my mom Payama. I'm going to go.
2: Said you honor them all.
0: Yes. Or boss, they are called Edward, my mother.
1: As I was so.
0: It did not make me myself on the same, my mucker boss. Miss Papa, so I was away there, I ain't yet more. You got me younger, some moon, my young two. May make a chair of Papa's wood, I knew you more, but younger, some moon,
2: my young two.
0: To know him, he was. I don't know. Oh, we didn't nipam so. We nipam to say that we nipam na. I was going with you, Papa. Nyantu. Mo angwa se bon ma me. 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Wow. 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
1: Because
0: kom se di di be brown no. Wow. To na wiyam jisho.
1: I'm going to be with them. Come. I ran to you. Sir, I'm missing more. We sell program means yes, ye beam. But I'm going to share them singing upon me. Do what you are. I didn't do me. They are making a meaty. It wouldn't be treated.
0: Dear, you see, Papa, me were over some moons were a woman some.
1: Dear, dear, funny, dear, be brin now.
0: And to say, you know, woman, you who said, I had told that
1: one morning, uncle,
0: and yes, often. Young, so you can say, yeah, come home.
1: So I present to me, uncle, and remember where I am for us, sir.
0: To say, as I see with Ghana Highway, if I do the same penumnium. And I want to be in some obituano. Adrian with the tribunal. A different crab. Oh, because I say, my bridge in time, that's
2: here. And you will be
0: milk, mayale, the payalisa.
2: Visa,
0: my pair, visa, and me name. But I saw the coin yet, visa, pet. I saw the coin yet, ayalisa. I saw the coin yet, salvation. Said the bay of Bian Quanjama will cry. I saw
1: the boy a penny one if you were pet, a sudden baby.
0: Oh, that's a sudden baby.
1: Because I say, Penin Ede, any young woman. Indeed, Omono, young woman, I'm only denying ya, only young woman. And he said, Penin, if you are pet, throw him Cassidy. I saw him never yabba.
0: Indeed, they say, dear, I saw an ayako and acquaintance in the bedo.
1: But I didn't drink at Yanchin, say any panning young woman. The answer the man, Yanchin, young woman,
0: say, on rangers on your ready to say, or pursue him young woman.
2: Be a present in you.
0: Drop her and say, I did it. Ne what on
2: him?
0: I don't know, Pe.
1: A dint in the end of my phone. Ye pensant in me. Didn't ya? Didn't I end my phone? I said,
0: I said, the sense and sentient into your choir, sorry. Ye persuade your wounds as soon as winner or been to an or yammy, mammy, no yammy. Madame Fidon, woman, mean ye. 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A busian bay na or her name. Ye dear, ye paint, there be a ye present journey. Ye dear, ye painting, there be a present journey. Yes. 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
2: So what brepa?
0: What brepa? So what you are Ghana? We Nigeria. Yes, we are quite British. You are quite ambitious. You go to us. Oh, inti say ye dear. Say ye nyai ye dear dear. And ye nyai in Sanchenin in actually did that. But abla trust him so add that way. Ye dear womb, no me womb. Obey ya if it trust him way. Unye ya if it trust him way. Because it was safe. Ye mumma, I'm sure, straw him in the cane, and I'm worried. Dear Canadia, on why the bebble.
2: So for now, we and then why never can't ask him not to
0: say ye na ya bastard, you know. Ye nya crowd o say ye be hwe yoso ahini no
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0: When
2: the last time gave before me car. 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Or quite so good or worse, only. And I'm so young, good. 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And then it be seen. 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My final call. Madame Fuit was a 50 years, I'll retrieve our corner, my mother.
0: Ah, oh, one you'll be a beachy.
2: Aye. And then I'm a boy, I cry a blind and some man acquire a passport, cry an aeca, who shall I know a beam, and Joe McCool. Well, that's what you want. Is it not hanging there? It's about 2 flowers.
0: Ah, and you... When you... You're going to go wrong. I thought that... Oh, be a kind. I've been my younger, sir. In Nipa. My younger, sir, you're too much. Nipa, now, oh, be a part of my journey. When you're home, I tell you.
2: No.
0: I did not come here, blacks, wrong. Yeah, I tell you, my... Yeah, you did for pa, yes, I know, man. Yeah, you know my business. Me ask me I'm a buyer. I dare me slow pay any pa. I dare me nyangu pan body
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0: and no na yakopon kan say no men kan de ne ho
2: to oni paso
0: to ni paso
1: abio and then I say utimi di professor eh no yakopon na say depend no
0: yes
1: depend on eh anybody party utimi uti ono ya obeld trust obetman build trust kakra say bia ni uhwe ni ni ye bi ni na ya what you say? By and far, you're and I say, total depends that way.
0: Now, me put the sad tracks, no, dear, me put them in the Per me.
1: Because the India maker son say, on say, obey a juma, will be a company, baby, we.
0: Winning the panabay,
1: winning the panabay.
0: Mo,
1: this is a wound in your obey, then I would be overhand over.
0: Winning the panabay, overhand over the money per crown.
1: By
0: my winning, and now I'm more than near 3 years. No, who in Pacua? When did the panel, a wooded administration in Sano? 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
1: I prepare
0: warm.
1: I found so
0: here. Who would you name me now? Almost meet the papa that you are at the cool room.
1: I
0: did. A book for a whoop or two. Yes. And I want prepare no. One prepare no. One prepare Adam. Or born here, yeah, no day. Or bad version in that. Yawari amount. Yawari amount. Ebiya amount. Adiye ebiya.
1: To me, the amount.
0: Timude. When him said, "Timude," "Timude," na ekori ya damza. Because ebiya chana nsa.
1: Ebiya.
0: Yes. Ntisanka. What the name for places? Mama, wohu. Howa. Assistant. Assistant. What number no? Sina eba beye. Sina eba besiya. Anka obeye very very very careful.
1: That process no suna be great to me for money.
0: I don't know what's me in Mema. Mema so near me. Yankopon say, Mema, and so here a bros and mouse for that. Yes. And so should be a bebos would be our walk, who are quiet before so be pee. Yankopon son or boss are crying. Won't be more mamma. Obibia obinti me da bia me se se meti ai me ne me da amfo mandam fo pa ne me fon
1: da amfo de
0: ana se bia me yakọ me asola me wo mu obi anya madam fo mama asola opa frẹ me opa ja yam fa me ho yes so fo nya madam fo me frẹ so fo kra me ni wo number yes William said the number pair sick and ask him me, Mahumbe Bree, sir, who bends off for pa, or you want to miss Asha. So for me, for a binum, who bear more pa, why you want to miss Asha? Because sooner ban beer or done a day, or bear beer would do well when you be who know. A true question answer of a farmer could pronounce a whooping cheer, wouldn't ye? Was bebrain now on Monday as warm the day as of fortune. Bebrain, who are so for Castle Monty through preaching. Oh, preacher Monty. Yes, until I can say as of my men for own, or my idea. So, Mutin better transfer the now on Mukuno, a preacher. Because sub 7 no be mass as of being a duo or my dozen power or do I set arms of my men. So, who the hell? So, if my baby bet, not it's better. So, then now I didn't say, you know, now or tapping and answer, yeah, now what you know. Now, can I be quite a quo, you pack, or somebody with your plan, I can't say, wait. Mammy, it's 1:30. Yes, 1:30. Pitching up, papa, eh, can't some pa, oh, pretty pa, but I didn't know on fat, but won't put. Because of Mr. Banya, what then I do of you? Oh, Cassapa, oh, pretty pa, but one more to one of you, Mr. Papa Cassapa, but where's no more dinner, you know, or Mom Faba Kumpo? Yes.
1: There will be an almost where they one and answer the back when you say, none of us and buy. In this as a me disaster of Yala, made that you know.
0: Now,
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0: da bre
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0: yes intive se me da me kan se nyago point ni adam a won an kan adam won nyew sam fu mi so no
1: Once Adam for be the answer, among your problem, you know, yes, sir. No more pa. And so, it could do be a being or so. I'll call him seeing, and no winter matty.
0: I did about Kuma.
1: Women wanted to say,
0: there be a metal and say, me not down for. Me knew be a make a music to be a channel. Me knew a beer.
1: I'll know be as you free.
0: At the same, you okay? What's the minimum to hear? But I said, me, metro be a metipa lalai. Ah, let me go so then I want to hear him to meet the bookroom. What's the minimum to meet you? But the metipa, main travel da. Minty, sometimes I didn't know quite what some of the amity. I dream been a unity. A dream being a wound, Tim Tia, or be some baby amity. And I may say, can't you now? My can't you know, into some so being a verb and a bamboo. The paper on the Manasa, which I can edit Serena, or no answer, I am my physical. The trust card, not a word of pitch actually. Sika fo bebere na un se o mo dan fefe face wo pa but o mo nam un se wa pon o ko fie a pa kele ka ne driver si no ne driver ko ne fie wa un se wa wura fie ho but se me no ka sai o na fie ho wa ma nze ntina me akopom ma ye nyansa se wa ma nyi wa dwu we nyansa anya dwuma Onam bia we bebre.
1: By smart.
0: Yes. 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
0: 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Who call Tomblan factory honum na, say, Kasfikasipa, whom few of them say yes. Ah, not Miss Kamam, let me to you. Though 2017, 3,000 years got to her. 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Oh, inti, we hear home. na ho na kasa chiro se babia wo kone ehonye nti enko on se so biko eh na adade biko kasa chiro mi o asa menfro ka no asa minsi asa menfro asa minsi na minsi na nti bia no mko eh nyamya jeme eh ya wo honhom ate wo mu na ene wo kasa on se woni yakopo ni ayankopo nti no wo kasa chiro kura wo nti asa asa asa
1: ono akasa woni no honhom ate ni mundi when your problem, I dear back where a dear kiss of fun your palm. So on one casan casano. Uncle Peso been a back catcher and say, what thing they say, eh? Say, say, say, say, say, but one casacas only poor man, eh? And Ocasa. By a yasa, a him. To blow him, baby, bar, a quarter, and the baby facing. Eh, say, on while on pay attention to himself.
0: My young fat rock, na I use here.
1: Yes, I answered the idea.
0: Because the beer will be our kind of house who are who only young upon pass over any cassa. Maybe a mona walk all country and now an old cassa. Maybe it's a bear you cramming the trunk of me, me, Mupoda. This is a me class for an arm of an
1: American. No, no, no,
0: no,
1: no, no, no, no,
0: yes.
1: Oh, wow, your child, yeah, of our own news. Of his, yeah, yes, would he? And answer, Aka. Oh, what do you want to send the banner? What would
3: you do? Don't look.
1: Well, that's what trouble, my dear.
0: Now, eh? Problem, go on my own. Ninina, a young pie bow. Change your location. Problem you no ma, you say beer and sanum and no home abawoo and ebia baby I was in the crumpy and try home and what the war. So, one home, my home, because I says it's a two free war. And maybe not me, program it was yammy. Let the big friend be free when you send me in and then call yourself. I'm so, mammy, many so for dear. But I as I my country was a two free baby motino. No money in Amcotton before. And I'm catching my man. But so two free honor mono, the man I say, or ye ya bomb deliverance. O bien what then, sir? I cannot know him. I'm sure ye the other right, Uncle Ponce. Yeah, you better be in a worse in the power yet. What in a book of a baby, I want to know. What can I two mono and never own mono? And fat. It was a woot. What traffic, watch it? Who beat me to be 15 years, are they? What's not yours at 15 years, are they? From my man, one fat if you're in Chawana. 15 good years, are they?
1: There will be a drunk of a girl and quite your growing.
0: One tier, one quadier, a bear bow. But a bear microphone, mammy.
3: You too free, baby, and yet to me. Not your bar, baby, young papa moon, and one of me being young. That could be a bomb pious son, a woman, a cancer, half in a man young comes. Hey, that day I may change naturally, half in a man young. Amen.
0: It's location. Say, look at Senya, Massa. Oh, bro, may I not? I eat Madame Bufem to Signane. But they said, Signane, they must say, Signane, dear. Signane, dear, they say, dear, Signane, dear. Because when Phyllis and Miss Signano say, Adam Susan, and they say, Signane, dear. Miss you will be. Some say, Adam, as you means what? Means will be. And yes, she but me, my hobby. My background, I'm a bad sign. Not just some bad, my bad church, I'm not my son, because I honor, she be an hour.
1: Bro.
0: Yes.
1: My bread.
0: Because you tell me the tick of pimping baby moa nippon antio.
1: But directions in care simple. Because only my uncle Puan and my boy and my answer or mouse may by easy, but far, but in a half.
0: Sir, when you uncle Ponus, what that was your mistake? What do for baby? And my uncle's yard, dear.
1: I'm not going to be able to do it. So what does it? But as we didn't know, maybe we need to follow you. You know, I'm saying, sir.
0: Maybe 95.
1: Me remember 40 years.
0: 40 years.
1: So what does it? Edi, inka, when I was born, we were born gomble. As we didn't know,
0: huh?
1: So what?
0: And I obviously we are no man. I'm going to end. So now, young son, we're going to cram. We're going to end.

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1: so
0: na sum
1: se wa ye nipa
0: What's here?
1: What's
2: here?
0: And then Christopher was all the big two of us in Majai. No, Jaya, quite.
2: I'm telling you, I mean, I
0: mean, why are you
2: here, Mamia?
1: But you'll be my
0: fellow. Aye. Of a quiet, I mean, I miss Ramaho. Now, who is Rana do through my mayor bank? I'll buy like a scanning one of the five. A Christopher was here, dear, by a massive consul him. Hey, na Kristo le di na chiru ni mso wa befem. 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
1: 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He didn't know where you can master Mosano. A young quadagro. 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
0: Or besought to what
2: he needed you money now.
0: Tim.
3: Answer, and you made in a gangra. Visit, I
2: made in you. Nanka, dear, see, and uncle, you see, Tim.
3: Yeah. Loud idea, and you
1: know, he didn't know you can answer Mosano. A young quadra he knew in Tim Fanon quadra.
3: You didn't move your chassel.
0: I was there, but you also a dear. Empire na ebo ni bi o nyi se nyankopo onji o but o boni na odidi odi tua ho ka
1: and he said na ye medical kan
0: what you say but o no ba sorry 2 months 2 years na ofise ka ship no na ka besu otem no wa fa na boni na odi ye no rafi u tua so ka
3: de ba na me ka say one day won't you fancy die
1: gabi
3: one day no de okukuru die so e be bu
1: but to foundation
3: aha
1: Well, the blocks.
3: What the blocker gusu?
1: Nah, what the two level? Indo level. What bosso?
0: Aye.
1: What plaster?
0: A plaster.
1: What to tie?
0: What to tie?
1: What? Oh, what compare? Eh, can I say? Pa. And
0: what to be da?
1: And then do.
0: Now, Oma, me wo wa na ni ni ye.
2: Oh, to wa na na na ni.
3: Do ma gusu na opese bi biya ye ye.
1: But pa yam fa ona baren tuja. If you have a career, maybe I will be person who will be say a same beer. Now, on also at me about
3: 054 36 4 7 129
1: Young Cobium 054 36 4 7 4 7 1 2 9 054 36 36 4 7 4 7 1 2 9 1 2 9 Empire,
3: a
1: major.
3: I
1: am
3: a man.
1: So I am a man. Now, say I'm pants or the ya.
3: Go, ya, dear umbrella. Christo befanasem so.
1: As an yard,
3: as an yard.
1: Yes. A boo boo cry, oh, dear bra.
0: What a wild damp, but you will bra. Bra. For did you ever kind, dear?
3: Yes,
0: I am fine. Yamia Samson, son.
1: Yes,
0: what ya bold, ya bra.
2: It's me, ya.
0: Crono, what a chill, bra. Then I'm Christo as Samson. Yen te tew, yen nyi wu flow ha wum.
1: O peble je kwon so abra. Na e ho e passport officer.
0: Ah bla.
1: O ga kama ya te.
2: Ana mene gai bi e tan ye Bible study so fi. And then me catch that the class me number man.

0: Boy, no, no, no, sir. What did you say? I shall see him call me Barbara and so for me. Who never sang me?
1: What's he at Metamor? Okay. Miss Mitty, I sent.
0: No, okay. Nanya son and anoti. But I feed him who say, I said, in life, only make a son answer. Or if you finish him, now would you ask why a bassabi? See, that could make any gentleman with an uninteresting away, sir. But this is an easy. With them no bedding come home. This thing as a person can be betray me. But as me, Minister Osro said, dear you, ain't see the make a pointy, me make a son of me pointy be swan. Or sister, sir, dear we. I have my pa. Now I say, me nene, me nene didn't come back and cry, sir. Ain't he?
1: Not a year be bent, sir. And I don't mean can or hano.
0: Oh, me nene, as I say, or the Juma Ben, or the Cabbage, the Juma Ben, he say, way, or so the devil.
1: Okay.
0: Ne funeral no more than they be, I just say, or more quiet, or more hot, or no one salmon, and you see, yes, she and Sana, or our way. I think it's no, a German, I am masturbation, so as our boy ran. They say, into me, any home free. As it seems, well, on a no, Amma, and also swear air hano. In see, boy, and idiom, and me go swan and acre, sir, and all cast on round, sorry, and I may change in our copies and make us 129. Or pen yanko poor seminar or person was a star, but on to me and soon, and yan, on to me soon, yan, is a crossing a master and near Juma, el funeral crowing in it. I may say, it's a crown on ya, you may be a moon yet, a brabon quay man. Chess and Yama Bassa Bassa.
2: I know where you did.
1: Ain't it? I'm a Sabesia, I don't know why.
0: Now,
1: I'm a Sabesia, I did a by luck in this animal in an
0: apple.
1: It will be now.
0: Upon any general walk, as I mean, Canada, one here because of him now. Or finishing my airs, or any style, big castle, or any saint. Aso enzo first no want to say.
2: Ibi abo iraro.
0: First no want to say o. Abran te kama no want to say.
1: O gra ye do
0: ba. 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
0: Me ne ka se bi o sister bo ami. Me se mati.
1: I'm not sure. I'm not sure. I'm not sure. I'm not sure. I'm not sure. I'm not sure. I'm not sure. I'm not sure. I'm not sure. I'm not sure. I'm not sure. I'm not sure. I'm not sure. I'm not sure. I'm not sure. I'm not sure. I'm not sure. I'm not sure. I'm not sure. I'm not sure. I'm not sure. I'm not sure. I'm not sure. I'm not sure. I'm not sure. I'm not sure. I'm not sure. I'm not sure. I'm not sure. I'm not sure. I'm not sure. I'm not sure. I'm not sure. I'm not sure. I'm not sure. I'm not sure. I'm not sure. I'm not sure. I'm not sure. I'm not sure. I'm not sure. I'm not sure. I'm not sure. I'm not sure. I'm not sure. I'm not sure. I'm not sure. I'm not sure. I'm not sure. I'm not sure. I'm not sure. I'm not sure. I'm not sure. I'm not sure. I

0: 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The name, why an airborne war? How I doubt so, a mania doubt so. That Jane, what was some pire? Why you want to come to Yam or Nay or Yamuya Chakro? Why an airborne and a bum? If I told Yanko Ponka, send me some more Amos 5-7. 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you better. You draw a soup, a sunsun boff. You watch out and yen neboff for in America. It's a decamp for no boff for no one. It is sunsun boff for no one. Get a number near 0244-0209-40 no one. Or no quantity for you soon number back who bears 30 years in August. You soon number. You are just a deaf one in American Assembly. They say, oh, no, quantity deaf one. The number by Queen, where you should bear 30 years. 0244-020940. That number, where you should bear 30 years. Oh, good, you should. Since some work for us in America. And how what the eminent was so. Judging out, oh, I will home. Be a man, any day, what could do. The whole animation. Say, how no be through so. And found only deaf for watching in a colony. 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what can you say? You have no ha. Oh my God. Did you come for no ha? Did you do for no ha? Did you for him for an angazawa ha? Since some buff one angazani. I'm in court now in Komoga Cra. Champion of a pa ewa hane. Number and share is 0244-020940. 0244-020940. You have no ha. Papa, I'm walk over.
1: Abia.
0: Oh, champion yeah. Papa.
1: Na where dey?
0: Papa where fu?
1: Me hwe o musia on kakra.
0: Oh, ah ho fe na ba.
1: Me hu be 20 years o tie na tie.
0: Oh.
1: Wa wow, unyini. 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
1: Se u show hu su ya enwa. 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
1: 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I was so sure we ye. She would did ye. Yes, size kakra. 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
1: Aye.
0: Oh.
1: E wosa udeye.
0: Hmm.
1: Nya enough rest.
0: Hmm.
1: Eh.
0: Hmm.
1: Nye debia na anajo. Unku wana wu problem.
0: Hmm.
1: Debi toda unwa meni pedwe na jina home.
0: Oh, okay.
1: Le tosubi yo didi yeye.
0: Okay.
1: Ja anajo didi yeye.
0: Mm-hmm.
1: Ha. Uwe mwa anajo 12 o'clock. Wanti mafino wache chino mo.
0: Hmm.
1: Akudi.
0: Hmm.
1: A risk in my life.
0: Oh, okay.
1: And no one said, me baby, you ask me no one said that.
0: Mm-hmm.
1: Me, be very careful, pa.
0: Oh, okay.
1: To me, foot to a medium will be a witty and they say, oh, anyway. We show who you are, we need a chap, papa. Everybody shall be.
0: Listen, aside your, unyame sumuno.
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1: We use it in the moon. Amen.
0: Amen.
1: As a mic no for members of a crabby and miss
0: out.
1: Imagine headphone. Hey, crabby.
0: Phone my manager.
1: Okay.
0: Phone my manager.
1: Thank you. Yeah. Aha, happier. Now, wouldn't you wait in our window? Wouldn't you wait in our window?
0: Oh,
1: it's yamran common.
0: Okrano, that you are dear.
1: Oh, sir, Okrano, a tinny pedianim.
0: Mhm. Mhm.
1: And that only pe be a sober bra, I a year to mpoma. I a crano, a two mono, and a feeding the pediano.
0: Mhm.
1: Information be a rat with your assassin was his Okrano de Bebro.
0: Oh, okay. Okay.
1: Mammy, more example.
0: Mhm.
1: And I do ya die, or be so die.
0: Mhm.
1: Tiana was so, you know. Atadiye senu anuwa dekodana, nuwa anuwa soda enuwa hunu ye.
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0: Mm.
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1: ani de to so so no ye wono ma hodo si urade tan
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0: mm
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2: fm
0: mm
1: and tell a pie will be piano would tell me piano won't pop bra oh one and woman kosumano or ta wanna or person was subname castle about on to me call yet it said a crescent sumo up on a tenacia and man into me solid in a woman in pediano so on tunnel.
0: Papa, a baby young your crown and that you are dear.
1: I just wouldn't be all you do for. Some minister soon go for a dear one dear Pamasua, but they yet you want to pay a chronoma frontal. 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
0: Hai.
1: One will be a man to some man problem way. I guess Sally said, will be the young Tinama won't bless Anna. Sister, what is an idea? Could not go near to what you are. I
2: silver.
1: No, yes, you know, maybe my own friend of Sammy. Yes, you know, we put Tomaton who is yet and so. I will put a pit and catch a purchase of two. No, so be the one coming. Now put us our as a man, okay. And we put Tomaton who is a better no be one count. Na wo be the sons with what you be a case of to me be a free mu.
0: Mhm.
1: Mhm. 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Mhm.
0: Mhm.
1: Mhm. Mhm. Mhm. Mhm. Mhm. Mhm.
0: Mhm.
1: 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Mhm.
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1: 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Mhm. Mhm. Mhm. Mhm. Mhm. Mhm. Mhm. 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
1: 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Mhm. Mhm. Mhm. Mhm. Mhm. Mhm. Mhm. Mhm. Mhm. Mhm. Mhm. Mhm. Mhm. Mhm. Mhm. Mhm. Mhm. Mhm. Mhm. Mhm. Mhm. Mhm. Mhm. Mhm. Mhm. Mhm. 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
0: Mhm.
1: Mhm. 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Now we are Okunoma. 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I just over the info. Let me show you some new music. 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And now, sorry, you had to be more crat, I had to be more crat. Tell to Sana Moe will crat, but now, no more being here. No, no, because young Sarawa.
0: Sunsumu bwa fo ena yene na shia wo fidiye mwa silver 98 ne osunsumu no ne bwa fo ewa ha papa mame misa okra na kandye no ene de wahin
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1: hai nipa wakata wadi ya babo soda yusumu ni na me visite ne mani ne makasa tell your Christian whether you are a believer or not. What that was also there. You were three eyes, and who we are saying, and name means,
0: and
1: who we are saying, the other kind, and the other good side of the idea. Remember, I would tell me, when I'm with you, so when you're flowing to me, Takano, Mammy, I would tell you, when you're flowing to me, so I'm going to my
0: Sabbath,
1: and to number one, or be a big kiss was in the Ninja. Baby, but when you're no protector, you're here, Baba, this is not the Mikako, who doctors are not the Mimi. No doctor, man, no, no, no, no, no, no, no, no, no, no, no, no, no, no, no, no, no, no, no, no, no, no, no, no, no, no, no, no, no, no, no, no, no, no, no, no, no, no, no, no, no, no, no, no, no, no, no, no, no, no, no, no, no, no, no, no, no, no, no, no, no, no, no, no, no, no, no, no, no, no, no, the crown obedient to what you can send it to me before you use one. A bad man for me to do if he said to me, or that is a car usual, be before you use one to Sauta, Catuba, the Gosu, the moon will be beer, and for a brabo, will be beer, I told him, say, Cosu Tiawa, or crown the Dechua de Acano. Hey, Minusa, the Piabinoca, what I said,
0: that
1: is what you can't do, Pasana, when Nunua, a tossup, you know, at the Sodiano, a fra.
0: And near Tosumi, and near the Sudan,
1: and near the Sudan, and you will crowd anyone. Two cut out with an acrana, sorry. We will be a woman and look so, so near the crowd and ten in Yefra. And the bus other didn't fare, then they never toss.
2: I
0: hoi.
1: The crowd in the bus so they are coaching and occupied your neighbor in the Pijana Nopa. To this added that I am a Sudan, and yet see, and then what did you hear? Or crana, any time beyond a crano is ahead of us.
0: Okay. Yeah,
1: I saw a crab in your shop. No, soon some crab will be fetched by the young canoe. A petty bone honey. Anytime they will crab move ahead of you.
0: Okay.
1: Titata Basuda, your boss, I would tell you, Plumuna will call America. But no passport to Kurawini
0: be.
1: Kranako Hunu would dance.
0: Oh,
1: Kranako Hunu, their daddy Pedianim. Kranako Huna Brabo Pedia, when your message said the Benipediano. To boss, I was funny as ah. And then you saw the number to play when I make America was when you had it. Because I will be in America. Obianza was all over to Connum. Can I make a cocoon no more papa when I'm necessary about Sapia? What you know, and pretty bad new Pedriano. And I call America because Crano or Tinny Pedriani. To for messing Biano Bahunu and tell when you know who you are, or do for being uncontrolled, one Casamo Crano, a bit me yet.
0: Okay,
1: this is so I am. Mabo, this is so I need a year you with ya.
0: Yes,
1: a crown at the Kayako and a crown of information, bro. Sister, be you. No, no, no, no, no, no, no, no, no, no, no, no, no, no, no, no, no, no, no, no, no, no, no, no, no, no, no, no, no,
0: no,
1: no, no, no, no, no, no, no, no, no, no, no, no, no, no, no, no, no, no, no, no, no, no, no, no, no, no, no, no, no, no, no, no, no, no, no, no, no, no, no, no, no, no, no, no, no, no, no, no, no, no, no, no, no, no, was a bit no your frame so that I can't tell myself was so that any other dano.
0: Hoy.
1: Was a fear per baby fat near the down dear as a baby. Miss Rapper baby for no money, sir. And true, sir. Let's say to him, Mass on the day, and come baby, I'm Mass on the day. He need be beard up here. Oh, but it's a 40 days, Pepper, or so diano. 40 days, Pepper, and the idea of Moses. And 4 days, Tim and Wuya.
2: Silver.
1: How did they come to him, sir?
2: FM.
1: And your son is Sana, whom one year brought to the mini pediano. And I was so sorry, no poor boy, the roof for. Oh, what a soon, sir, Madame on a morning. I couldn't think what them what put them country. Sadly, by that, dear Caramaco, no, was soon sooner. What be touching the pediano and to him. Up yet, believe that I can what to my city.
0: Yes, sir, sir, cranny, you be sure that you soon.
1: I,
0: oh, poor the hunu for.
1: Ah, that's all
0: according him.
1: Now, so that I about you. Uko kati obi a woni ni obekan kwasa samachiro so e dia bay e nwa ndeba nku yakodi na nyure na ya osa
0: en what did you
1: aso ni bi sesere no ya chach sanso na manaka chomsa aduane amudi na momso da yebone
0: odidi bro so
1: 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And when you ever review yourself for the Achilles and Sakati, and now why you are there, my so many bunty can you open a mini
0: amount?
1: I am tired of someone already beside us, Asamon. What's already? What is the nation? I mean, my young son, little boy is running in our way. Tell you so many, I mean, in the Macassar, sister. Bra, and so that you soon near grown ta, open so many cha.
0: And for there soon,
1: and I'm a catcher.
0: Oh, okay.
1: Open so many cha, and so that you soon near grown ta. Not your own son, I am in the crowd, and you are the account.
0: A partner said, I saw not yen Tiasian, yen Fanko or the uniform.
1: No one and Gabacono. O Yabaco doctor. O Paca, what for revenue? We are driven who cast out of a car mechanic. I'm just saying we are driven. O cast out of a car about TV repair.
0: David.
1: O cast another who cannot come at TV repair as a TV repair of a car
0: saying.
1: And I will TV, Yasaya, not a common carpenter, is a carpenter. And my little boy, born at the court, we should be TV, him and my father, Robin Boom Mammy.
0: Oh, Timmy.
1: Yes, we'll be out when you're your son is a son. A son told you it was some tell us, and you promise on to become very good on your dear
2: FM.
0: By anything, say, when you're tossing me and Sunny,
1: when you're tossing me and Sunny, I do much at the media mobile, says Papa, with your soft way, or any. Onaya,
0: what do much idea?
1: I do much idea. Onaya, Unadia, Ojaria, Unadia, Otera, Unadia, Obiba de Luma, Ohuni Mosam, Obey Kemua, Otimuni Mosam, and we are near a Tosumiensa.
0: And when I say, Matiasia, when you are Tosumiensa, and they would shed the pants,
1: and when I would shed the passabrim, and then I would shed the intelliba, and then I would the Tessus with somebody to the Sassamahme, oh, Bano, Mahuni said. Yet the for sale above Momaso. Papa opened my own set. Make this young man be no to fool. Me topper to no so topper to. Bishop upon his own set. And can nominate some.
0: Hey!
1: And one if I can come in one of my friends, and I said, and I can get in Kanka. Ah, I said Kanka Pano.
0: Oh,
1: you could mean some baby bed to a yiska or the Chiakina, and Kanka Gunin Saho baby bed. I'm sorry,
2: 8.3.
1: We are bad men when young for papa, but who's in Kanka? A goon, some must as any say. And I'm so with some side, yeah.
0: Hey.
1: To which any pair was a sicker, Babu said Baba Sicker to and summer in Yina.
0: We
1: cry on the papa and say, hey. Was a damn bit more than common. I'm saying, no,
0: the
1: super sum was so what your contractor was said to ma or not. Was a seaman in the cassette, and it was under 10,000 guns. It's only be mammy.
0: Only be.
1: Was a bit of a contrast, billions of cities. But to make a contract, to make you money, you never see any grass. I mean, to send the same question, you have to do some secret way, you be a
0: say.
1: And I'm already telling it's hard enough to soon to wait a day, see, come to some, and one I mean, who knew them one, or maybe Sicarina.
0: Oh, that's a yes, any idea,
1: and some may be a question on Chim
0: and
1: Chim
0: and Chim.
1: What to know such a will to me do Mukanya would be
2: 8.3
1: and Jack. I must go, man, and son a snake. Soon, so I'm going to be sending fun. Hey, to watch our clutch and watch and hotel side was on the tanning yama. No sooner what they tougher on some. So the papa be a was about when send you better than your Kunipano.
0: Papa, auntie, you're quite young, and she and I'm young.
1: And she, you know, I'm both soon, so mobile. Person suma kwanchere bi ansa na wapie.
0: Mm.
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0: Mhm.
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2: FM
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0: Ever
1: yet, you for the bay. We Massacre, Cramo, Sacra. May Kenya, yes, and no Kenya, Miss Opagini. Opagini, or so far, would Timmy. I don't want to get any guah who do the name from on the shut up. No, be me, Juma. Ha, Apia, or so for be a new organ ha when I made that team was an insem. One Timmy determined cancer as soon as Yana Sobentin said, Where do you find me? Where do you find me? Yamin for Timmy, Bible said, Charge not. Yes, sir. I tell you, would you boom? Yan, you boom. Timmy, men condemn will be at their way. Mimmy, you know, my puppet and castle for me. I want someone done. Men cabby.
0: I
1: summon up a social media. Men cabby and family.
2: Silver 98.
1: Oh, men, I'll send them your friends on Ramatom while they may be far away.
0: When you young go on to myself.
1: I yell, when you're running to myself, I just say, get me peer from a number bus. I see you be a mobile wanting. Timmy, I tell you, I mean, from machine and a man. 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
0: Mm.
1: Mi hunu nya menka, mente nya menka.
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1: Asofo pe, asofo bi nu ma aba. 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
0: Nanti twetwa nko a.
1: De bia pia. 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
0: Mm.
1: Ya ye going to say that wo ben so. No but na so dem ape nya me sem be na be kete de be ko de trim.
0: David.
1: How no minute? Oh, can you hear some tuno? Oh, preaching quadra, no major tuno. What the cat? What tower, and then if you're a hammer? What yet to me, Pian Cosso was a fair rabbit? And proof of good upon, and was some proof of not good to me, they must any
0: panel.
1: No, Catan is a barber said, one now was one is your brain and mummy of rat in 10 on Bedoje. I was some proof of the power of God and it's any panel. Na do ko dia e ha no wo susumu na dia ti wadia kasa to me no na to me no ko na wo hoto nipa na hoto no wo ba wadia dance the handkerchief aba sode wo kenya me sama timi akode tribo ye
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0: Mm.
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2: Silver 98.3
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0: hey
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0: cassa,
1: what are the ultimate for the new way? Just what Naroka, and I go for how a Brahman and Nuginica. 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
0: Hey.
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0: Hey.
1: Opa dini. A home who may get move via Signano. 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A penny per downfall.
0: Mm.
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0: mm
1: o do ho boni pa won ni be guose
0: hey
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0: mm
1: I'm telling you
0: papa me anye ni pe ni
1: o bi pie na juma trust o bi die juma ni sene se da ho ko tena broche na o de mi se
2: guni ti 98.3
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0: mm
1: ai because what name who might tell you panim? We pana wouldn't need in chair with feeling a deal of fear. 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Madame Fubica said it about 25 years ago, was a minia. If yes, Pia will cuckoo shed and pass.
0: About cuckoo,
1: Pia,
0: many of you.
1: Can you remember Charles here? What can you do at that time yourself so food yes? About 30 years ago. Abia, remember this of such a power.
0: But
1: na senye ne. Me this was our years ago baba. Me this of watch we do free Fox FM dey do dura. Me this of watch papa. Apia. O catch him so me na obi a kuku o shade mpa si o na me ti ase. As me be 10 years ago na me ti ase.
0: Papa kuku ni yeden.
1: So obi a wasu masem. Oni pa bi a wuti bi ase wo ni asuma sem. You are not a human being. I mean can it be? Oni pa bi a wuti bi ase wo ni secret.
2: FM.
1: Yeah, you can't say no. Who did it?
0: And bro, you see, your secret is your power.
1: Who did it? Tell me, Pia, what's up with you? You can't say Pia, my dear, my cousin. 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Then I'm out of doors, and you can't say Pia. 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
0: But you really say, Obu Hon Mua, and they were breasts, Obu Kumia, and Nanabi, Oma, Oma, who connachi, Oma, Koyam from Subin and home from Sony, Dianaka.
1: I'm a father of my Bulamentation chapter 5. Quadrum, a tribune, or several the Kaidia by his way. Shut up with my brother who are running a bread. Yet, I know my bonnie or new ho. Now, here the years of woman, your end of crap here. Now, what was a sea and uncle woman and cancel on your piaminka? Kana oshanka oheva
0: oka okona ni
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0: david
1: I don't know because Omo Chanum, I be bold, prepare, prepare, bold, sabi to hold him a woman. Apia, say Obi to me one. Tedi, why we tell you so? Obi be dressa with ye, when was if we na mo be bra. A year two ma, what I want to us was so go see nine. Your first generation, second generation, third generation, until fourth generation.
0: Hey,
1: until wo aye one, Oba aye two, Onana aye three, Onana can swa aye four. Aye.
0: That's
1: a woman in Bonin who be ever come. Hoi!
0: That's
1: what the problem to me appear more than a four come. Eh? So we won't want it da, oh, what da, and pa. I wanted a white nebby. Oh, yea, or ban away now, dear. Oh, no, soon now, dear. Oh, no, and comes on soon now, what I tell you, sir. Then it panic your tongue or son, a yea, Juma. Tim says, I'm not made by yea, Juma, a yea, Juma, sir, say what I want to us, what was in nine.
0: Hoi!
1: Wa would the kind of Unana, Oba, Unana, no Unana can swear. Tis a bit to me was a for a town. Apia, Oba, did you say, I was able my woke or 2 months? I would tell you, I would ye than woo.
0: Umpida,
1: Unay, because of fear, honey, ye, you do.
0: Nancy, you told me a bush.
1: Aye, yet you are the cabus, and Sophia, Obin Tram, Obra ye. I'm so free, say, but you know why they're very careful, Unay yeda.
0: Hoy,
1: I just saw when I'm near possibly so. Na a pet up free baby, I won. Me tennis is in waffle, and a pie and a metras or chroma franco.
0: And an appear,
1: and a pay, and a payer will tell me, and a pie, and a metras or chroma franco is in Mojuba. And two said that to me, couple of minimum pay. Now, at the couldn't tell my woman to mean Cosso, I'm a woke bread. I'm a titan. Yes, so young couple.
2: 98 million
1: FM. I'm for no minimum. Tapia, so was I see to me will be man this soon, so cool, be so I get to my papa. Now, so bit me, boy, be dear, rather than a mad assy. 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
0: Sir, I papa my coffee pushing upon him, a bush uncle to Jim and Timmy come and him woman, my coffee. I don't know, a quaint bear never fast one, a me and Casamadim who are free.
1: Ask after two, Peter preaching many part 3,000 a cry.
0: I part 3,000.
1: I ask after two. O Casavia, the party has across a bush, I was a try and sign you. Mamma, who
0: did you mean, yes, I
1: be Mamma, who cry? Nay, the moon free number bush uncle. I think it's verse 38 or 42. Me and your friend, no more Bushia contunch. To be put on so pan or
0: bread.
1: A Bushia contunch, they dance so free.
0: Yes, a hundred thousand and found so
1: tabby. I tell it, there was soon, oh, Yakasa Bushia, and your mutana, and your boja clod and run it to Munina. Mamma Bakun and Nassau for them. I said, yes, you want none of my baby.
0: Okay, na fere monia so e dem a wo
1: tabi na sama ke makotu asachrew asoma fo moma etrem ye ni yibo dwesa ngotwe anase verse 42
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1: 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If I kiss any pan a year. Tomorrow, fine. May you?
0: If I have everybody in the morning, I don't want to find a say what you Christo Eddie say, Oko Christo Mua, no, I have body of Funti, or Bab Christo Mua, where you the bush here from, when you say me be any of you, not so bread.
1: I bought your son in a Bible can was some edge to buy.
0: Oh,
1: better yes, or be better ready yes, more while your body for fro. And no matter the term, says I will super that down what brought that down in I was a
0: chum. Oh, okay.
1: First, let me answer Jim, many years with the enemy. And make us over to someone why I bought for no matter the term. Namely, two tuni, Namely Pentaqua, Namely Pedria Bodia, the better ready is with the enemy. But which I didn't say, no me, I will fear one of you.
0: Okay, that's a witch, but no many did that.
1: That's them. Ace! Usam!
0: Hey!
1: Usam! Trouble my mamma, Tano sopa, or so for Yamia Frano. So now, sorry, what did they get in the money?
0: Yes, no man, that's the whole.
1: Or Bokun Club, be our sober beer, we are so still over it.
0: No man, indeed.
1: At the name of you, yes, you share about them in the Gadara
2: 98.
1: Or no, a whom a pem a dominant tidimu. I, or Fabwa, no, the child of Honor of Fremoda. Yes, you cross you, show me your go to the Serena Sono. When you saw your customer, the boy, the boy, you should tell the moja. Now you should tear home when you say, Move freedom, you come away, or say you're dumb.
0: Oh, does
1: now you should say, Munko, some prokonim, proko, munko, good punim. Now you should tear home when you feel cratch. What was my cratch in a kind? Or say, yes, Mr. My mini was in a minute or nanty was a baby for Hong Kong fiance. The baby, I say, and can't get the sister at 12, a rather cancer, perhaps, on two friends, a fee. onyame wose me sra wose fo nyabe ye nyira da na de nyame to otimi nyira no na je fie ho
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1: yes you are first in 40 days so see for my do temptation odi ke share bon sound e be so no pay 40 days fasting
2: silver 98.3 fm
1: 40 days when obisi adwama ha me kono ha me ye fasting en kuma kono
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1: 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Oh, you're copycat preacher. Because we'll be a copycat preacher. We'll be a shame. We'll be preaching. They do a preaching.
0: Okay. Oh, she. Oh, she.
1: What it is. What it is. What it is. What it is. What it is. What it is. What it is. What it is. What it is. What it is. What it is. What it is. What it is. What it is. What it is. What it is. What it
0: is. What it is. Papa, you hear me say, say, me tia se siye. Na, nyanko pon pon min wase, me ye ya.
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0: Ebebe muno, na, mintimi ntu kwa yin. 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
1: Now, my free fee a bano and a sebreno.
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1: you acquire mono, meaning, me getting soon in the movie.
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1: necessary. 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
1: Papa
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0: Papa, I'm
1: on
0: what you want. I'm Papa. 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
1: Okay,
3: Silver.
0: Oh, my God.
2: Papa Omra. 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
0: Afa, Papa. Yeah, Afa, you know me, you know me.
2: Okay, and someone's inside. Obi, I need to Papa, me, the nam hawe, nam hawe, nam ha. Is it then, I want to say, na, some no etre, or shebrini, if you say, na, be di, and say, never to. I don't know. Okay. Good morning.
4: Hello.
2: Good morning.
4: Good morning.
2: Good morning.
4: Pastor Budidi Aziz is a separate check.
2: Budidi Aziz. Okay. You didn't come over. Aziz didn't come
0: over. Aziz, what to say?
4: Who are you, brother?
0: You know, who are you? Maybe she's up. What's it?
4: Okay,
0: I am sure who you accident that when him. I am very careful. Why? Na enkotretra moto bia so yusu moto so ya very careful said e be ya enkonhie bia ntimi ento what
3: cause
0: me so o mo proto moto accident dia to boy denim apia I boy na me ne kasara o mo proto moto accident e dia to nanim on said hu ye na onyini nche ne o da chepa but o mo so bubu ni gude.

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0: 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Ensuro, Nesantina Silver FM 98.3. As you said, you may dear beer. What you need, say? Near my film. A one and an apprentice in a beggar for tena as I'm chroniso. 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Say here lawyer, a here doctor, a here police in me. 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Panondu, Kosi Area Dumir, Falcasa Fidiane to Silver 98.3 FM, na Obersan Asribu. 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
6: Mema, Uma, Ozo Casa, Oerono, what's that morning show? Mema, Mema, Uma, Ozo Casa, Oerono, what's that morning show? Mana, oh, yeah, the whole gun up and putting that to you. And to what up when you're my head, they report you so Maui, and Miss Oka said, Ruby Jump.
7: Our Father, who art in heaven, hallowed be thy name. 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Give us this day our daily bread, and forgive us our trespasses, as we forgive those who trespass against us. 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
1: Nana Kwesi Sapon Kuman Kuma.
0: Let's go. The hardest thing in the city. This is Nana Kwesi Sarpong Kuman Kuma. It's live. This is Nana Kwesi Sarpong Kuman Kuma.

Okay, some 27 minutes after 6 a.m. We are most grateful to the Most High God for giving us such another blissful day. A very beautiful day it is. Yeah, special greetings. And I do believe everyone is doing well. It's a Thursday, the 8th of October 2026. We are still in the 10th month of the year 2026. Gradually, we are heading towards the end of the year. Yeah. So, what are some of the aspirations? What are some of the things that you were looking up to? Moving into the year 2026. Some of the things that you were hoping that you are going to achieve in the year 2026. How far? So from the year 2026, the beginning of this year, from January to this 10th month, which is the month of October, how has your life been? Have you been able to achieve about 50% of the things that you set for yourself? Have you been able to achieve about 50% of your dreams and aspirations within the year? About 2 months left to crown the end of the year. Moving into December. 31st December is just around the corner. Yeah. Sorry, moving into the year 2027. You see 2026. October. So far, we to me. 2 months left to go. Have you been able to achieve about 50% of the aspirations you set for yourself moving into the year 2026? But you see, the most important thing is that there is always a way out. Me pa cho plan A anye juma, plan B ewo. Se bonkum anye ya ni fambe ye. 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So plan A anye juma. What is your plan B? Me pa cho, whatever that you set for yourself in the within the year 2026. Sabria ye October. Se one kasa wubu nkompo she wechi. 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Aha. But majority of it depends on you. Fanya wan kasa abe faso a obeye determined. Obeye discipline. Yeah, no wa weke hard towards who goes, who aims. So it's never too late. We only have to get back to the drawing board. Whatever we set him out, Sabrin Peppins will be to me. Say, be a when you drew her, who drew her. Get back to the drawing board. Sounds okay, can you messy any? Yeah, anye ye. Saki can for plan B. Nah, busumi me no ake. Be a bit to me a ye. Ya pay to me a ye. Be a rabbit to me a ye. It is never too late. Brabo no udi gidi udi invitaso be sinkete by a discipline. A very important to be disciplined. A very important.

But you're done, me, I said, nay, ya were day, mamma, not 2 years. Aha, na dear Kenya, now obey it, dear my. I'm it, yes, young coupon, TRC. Ebe ye ye. Ebe ye ye. That's right. Just be optimistic, be positive. Eje tu mu se ebe ye ye. Ebe ye ye. No one can say ebe ye ye. It is going to be all right. Everything will be fine. Me pacho ebe ye ye. Ebe ye ye. It is going to be fine. Everything will be fine. Yeah. Ebe ye ye. Pe emu abemu mbuda. Emu bi anada. 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Eyen kakran kakran kakran kakran. 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Aha. Yes, I need it. Obi abe ye ye. Obi abe didi. Obi abe nyane so nene die. Sani anyanko ponwa kandi ato. Obi abe nyane so nene die. Aye. Eji die te eche. Why? Ah. Monsia boom pray, will be there, will be Sabbath Canada, will be Sabbath Canada, but at the end of the day, there is always going to be light at the end of the tunnel. Just keep your faith in God, everything will be fine. Yeah, we are going to have a very exciting program today, and it's Thursday, so we are bringing you the Thursday's edition of Oman Baba. Yeah, together with the team, yeah, you crowd, you have 7 with breakfast. I'm a part of you're part of your show. Let's not say free Sabre or Pimson in the bedroom. A good day in some womb, a good day in some womb, or my children be baby in the womb. So just be a part of my show. So enjoy. Why ya na mutiye? In fact, in kofuti ya pow. Aha. Ya na. It is quite overwhelming. Sometimes, who inside na the way? The food say as the way and as any pants. But I'm telling you, people do listen. Yeah. And it's a great feeling. So, able to me, I can say yeah. Because we are now follow us. We enjoy program. That's over FM. You want the peppy in your day, bro. That's right. They're transmitted live. Every silver crest, a bone, and KC. They will G run about it.

0: na me po me po ni mu games ha e be very very very tough and also your semua e pa me so mi jemu e ti ama wo jume so na only and tramani where central campista e ma ma de bobo ko no e de busa se 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this season we say yan can't be bia se killing and Paul Pelotina, we a player at the man Madrid Sansuna, or body Paul, Edema France, ah, Martin Pona, boy no Apono, and now dear sir, move it to my Paul, Namoya must say trophies near day, trophies near day, World Cup terminal, and dear sir, killing and Paul Pelotin, one at G Go King, La Liga, what you go King Champions League, what you go Kina, and just say, boy no dear head. Modern Pona, well, bought Edema France, Edema Madrid, no, a certain year pa, and the award will almost be the mana, a bad boy, I'm a Yoma so, et me Akosokama, Edema Poyna, funny killing and Bob Pit, Lotin, answer your Samoa, or Penino, Waka, Meso Metemo, and what you made so, now Samoa, Wakaya, not as the Pana say, was it Mike Mignona, one a goalkeeper, Edema AC Milan, Mike Mignona, where goalkeeper, Edema France, or Penino, what I'm going to die ye pa. Now Mike Mignon po eh ballon d'or waji bia eye ah na pani we da pobu pa eh de say ubabo po ase Mike Mignon one dia ballon d'or mu di san komona mo fa ni di embem ani ade eh ade a eh ha adwini ye pa aroso ye semu a e free Mike Mignon ho pa me so me de ma o e wo jumade ne so sese de e yo bia nim sem se Mikel Arteta am a train we new manager was extending the contract no e sadam a until 2030, what's not Arsenal?
1: Silver Sports.
0: Modern Pona, Mikel Arteta, I'm a train. What poor German Arsenal, no, a Chelsea, or Panino, what bought Arsenal, dear, and what the year per Jumano, what Yanni Kama, not Diamitri say, and not Dana Queen is who, after say, was signed contract New Year until 2030, and I be Pierre Bonavianum, not MSA, and no man for air can, and therefore Mikel Arteta, on dear, not Queen is who, supporters, no, or more say, I'm more than Mikel Arteta say, Nyomana, Waja Dema Arsenal, Ewa Emirates Stadium, no, Ewomu say, and yet enough, dear, Nemo Pona Arsenal, Elpono, a shame crying ye pa, and also your supporters now, or more Arsenal supporter, or more Trodima, Mikel Arteta, my trainer, Waya manager, Edema Arsenal, Sona, Mesumi Jemu, Edema, Jumani, and so, Nanim say, Akodana, if for the Antonio Nusa, or Bonnie Ball, Ewa RB Levis, the Arsenal, and the DM, Manana Tiase, or Panina, for the Mikel Arteta, my trainer, say, South Boy, we will bar, Ebbajina wins war, Edema Arsenal, a bad poor Arsenal, Timmy Ye pa, send a pair of ghosts on Ebe Fro Vito Jokeres on Ebe Toton Trano Nia De, Nayono, Arsenal Fonso say, and Antonio Nusampo and Amopo, and Nasa on Quanamopo, Amunia Kudana, Finny William Alvarez and Sua, almost answer pair after Sam, William Alvarez got say, well, call Barcelona Nia Dia, or my man at Barcelona on, say, dear, Arsenal Fonse, a more program, not Antonio Nusa, and William Alvarez, or my signature, Name Boa Winter, and be Piaso, at my Kama, and also your Samoa, if you the side of Arsenal, I par, Medima with Benin, so not except Bradley Pacola, a player, or Bonnie Paul, Edmund Liverpool. Now, this season, 9 games, and a Bradley Pacola, Wapo, for club and country, would him say, on register, go and assist her, a dear, a hard junior year par, £140 million, and a Liverpool, and Donny Iraola, or Monte the top boy way, and the free PSG, a Stadio Park de Prince Wa, or Bayano, Monte Impono. I dare say, our form ye pa, and also I am someone. If you are bar, me so me de mao, I will to my genital, life on server 98.3 FM. If you are dear, Jempo Remway, Mammy Killen, Bar Pet, Lotin PM, na Jenin Hong Kong P, former Ballon d'Or Chifa, on all Nidino, I a ferry on Pennyway, Messi upon home Madin ye pa, na Wadin Kong P, way I a Pascal Ferry, was it Ballon d'Or na, na me boa air bustle, 26th of October. 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

0: Bossa, a poor Edmonds Pena, or Hurricane Edwards, Martin Pona, or Poye, Edmond Boyen, or poor Edmond Englander, and was through a tank killing in Paul Pelotin, Bona, one a Poye, Edmond Madrid, a 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also a Pascal Ferry, no one Samoa Metia, Meso Metima, and with Jumadian so, Life on Silver, 98.3 FM, na Bibia so, at my Kama, yet I so at Tinkunaso, yet the Ensemble P, at the Premotia, Mamma Dani Omo 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and not D. Yepa, now Diamete NSA, by the mountain, Vincent Jenny Play Company Composer. Wano air manager, Edmond Pionon, was on Yakudana, for the Danny Omo Kawaya, Ebba Sassan through Campista Roho, Edmond Pionon, Ebbe Pama be Piazza to my Kama, Bona Kudano, Walt Podiama Brosser, ah, Akudabe Papana, or Pay, one is Jamal Muziela, Ewan Fifio, na air Paulina, now say, Akudana, your friend on, air Mario Gross, and I say, Class Esu Genetia, Ebbe Pua, maybe Piazza, et my Kama, Boy na, Boy no, or Pono Kavayano, when the money Pono. A dia, a was ye pa, omina a signature, every PM was a banastraza, a bad poem of bassa, and I say, boy and Timon, or my famoto a perfra, and also a Samoa, a pa, mesome de mao, a wood jumadin so, neda sutin conasso dia, Mamenasa al Kalai forum, a presido, and I saw a owner, Edma A. P. at Bobocono, Wadin Community, Edia for a Timua, for the Manchester City, one say, a woman say, months before a month before the animal, a man away, I must say, a more quick appeal. I was saying, Munya Botre, Emma Airman's Forum, and who say, more chances of me cheaters, and I'm on po, or we are boarding me a day, or when it's coming for Kuntina say, and the Dija, and who was a Sanyamanum, more California City Bobocono, also Munya Botre de Momo, Nadia Court Recano, and they're fighting, they say, dear, appeal, and I'm Pamun dear, I was saying, Abotre and Amunya, Edema Tim Nam, your friend Airman City, and also your Samoa, or Pedino, what it to ja, Meso Medemao, and what you might so, not Piazzo. At my kama, Mamma Max Doman, no, a player, or put a poor Edmond Arsenal Kudawe, when in Pony Pierre Pa, they say Guinness World Record, and Jana Kudani, wow. Young boya or Baya Premier League, no, war PMP, and yeah, do say, youngest player to appear in the UEFA Champions League, no, Ayakudawe, 15 years. 308 days, and ODM, youngest air goal scorer in the Premier League, no, Esaya Kudawe, 16 years, 73 days, youngest player to win the Premier League, no, Esaya Kudawe, 16 years, 144 days, Rachel say, boy, now, for the Max Domana, where a player, Adima Arsenal, no, Martin Pona, boy, no, Wapono, say, say, dear, record, no, they're good for moon, El Din, sa, Kudebe, ba, sa, record, way, will bet me so, Amachi, and also, yes, Samoa, if you are ba, men, so, Timon, oh, Jordan, so, now, if what ya, Janko Jenny Fantino, no, eh, FIFA press do, now, dear me, say, Name Boa Nessia, Copa America, and as a next 2 years rather, Basso 2028. Now, dear me, say, Opalina friend Donald Trump, where President Edema US of Aaron was say, Copa America, now, Basso, no, one or more North America, dear, name of the Umbe Jim, I'm a dear to my Kama, send a Musi host to World Cup, no, and money a Kama, and money a Cabaheron, World Cup, a Basi, Obia Modin. US of A for no, a more boy and your mom to a quemu, and maybe beat me a kama, Sasana Copa America, Name Boa next 2 years, Air Barcelona, a Mopasa Moje, a host to Nabi Piazzo, et me a Coso Kama, and also a Samoa, if you are bar, Jadima Mona, if you are dear, Mammy Dickan Rice with a player, or put it poor Edema Arsenal, and that Mikel Arteta my train, Martin Pona, Boydon, World Podema Arsenal, after so free West Ham United, every PMU, our Arsenal, the money Pona, a Sunny Yepa, and Penny for say, dear, on my track, and I should mama no. Poor now, what put a dear, and then who's the cat, and a decline rice watching on it. I was say, almost standing contract, no mana, Sicana so, I'm going to be a penny so near Tina Demetri say, £350,000 dear, or Peninum, or bet magic each and every week. And just say, poor dear, or born out pony, yeah, about some body on, or bet the P, and so, oh, and also a Samoa, if you point a whole bar, Metima, oh, Jordan so, none him say, Leo Andrea Messi. I bet to just say, born in the Esomino, what the Abbey, or Argentina, now in Paca, and as a pitcher, Wakoswa, Okoja, Rekoda, Dean, say, we'll bet him up a pa, Rekoda, or Jam, or Campione, say, was a 960, I was say 396 goals, wow. 39 says goes and or say oh camp no which or say or penny for message yeah ne money bottom now so ye pa chase stadium and all stadium inter Miami for above so 47 goals and I wasn't wah pack the prince wa was 20 goals parker PSG for bobo so El Monumenta and also Argentina 20 goals and watching wall Stadio Santiago Bernabeu wow and Mary for stadium was 15 goals Vicente Cadron formerly of 80 a whole normal Paul Paul say, say, dear, or my few or also was a 15 goals and our recent Cadrona. A chess, boy, and I finally Leo Messi, dear, a body say, Yanche goes any day, a dear say, would him go soon, say, ye pa, and also a semoir, a free mind, no pa, Medima, and what dwelled so, Namame Tipo Nicolas Macotuarum, a goalkeeper, what daddy go, Adam Pobocona, a friend of Madrid, modern Pona, Tipo Cotua, what poor Dama Madrinum, and you'll be him some would him go to day ye pa. Now, dear mention say, Obajeni say, this is in short about Tiboko Twasunum, and those ten, the last 8 years, modern Pona, what Podema 18 more, for the money in the first eight games, you know, would him say, last 8 games, ha, what Bonum, what Anna say, what 37 short, ha, a chance of Panini, dear, I'm going to share the Kuni Yepa. Can you say, I'm going to import and friends here, brass home, such shots, not so, and I'm Kwemwa, but I become a dear, a baby Bruja, a child say, defensive role now. And what air mother num this is very very very weak Dean Hoise Mom Ibrahim Kumunati also me your much money ye and yet sad here Timbo Kotwa sort no dear Wunyan Chin Ye Afe and Obacha Hodronwa and also yeah semua a free Timbo Nicolas Makotwa Hopa men so meti mount Ewo Juma Dieneso na Yanko Romario where former player at my Barcelona where former player at my Selecao Brazil Modern Pona Paniway or Body Man football and no din ye pa no din come on at a first CR7 woni ho ye Jesus 7 won say de ho ye Jesus ye ne de ne kwa so de atwa ye e wo say ho ye Jesus mpona ka wo say e be pa chaw at a CR7 say 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chief, Edema Balandono, was said in Comedy Bill, was said Balandona, a more, you know, a drummer be, agent be, and a secretary, dear be, by any muse, Nanka clients born now upon a muse and all the yepa, and Kawanis canon, Nanka offer Palondono, and for a money agent and as any clients, no, now born and a client upon all the yepa. According to a Pascal Ferrose, Sicanon, wet money, or catch up any say, one dear, one dear bribe, Balondone dear, and that bribe any D, name of my about 20 a day, and to play anon, say about the Coso, nay, I dare say, yet to a body man and quad dear, will bet magic and Afina, what about the bribe? 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Was say injuries na and o injury a china o injury what's my bono or say for pino and yano crew and to down with me carry tuna so set when you injury near day and so bonum or money mobi was say injury dear or musa wonya name of dianom and to that quite long term injury a beer 2 months ne 3 months be name of my bar no be keep born so what by siano sanya injury no was be preno and oh and yano cre set when you injury sa na what me more bono near day and a dear upon you know pen penis in the pain watuna no mutua chase a summer ashina che ye pa no din come on at the foul Rafinha was bona Rafinha wall 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my pa at the mother side of Barcelona and also your semua a free opinion for the Rafinha hall pa meso metema oh jumade so na be at my kama now last story next one kunya so no eh Diego Dalot a player 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12:30 p.m. GMT. You best share your money pino. You have to be piaso to my comment. Yes, I'm a coron. My many birthday wish back we and for yes. And that's screen so possible media night. And I say, poor happy, happy birthday. And coin from a very happy. We are Juma. Oh, Kajetia Dubai way. If you win ya, would do for one day in a company, Mangaro say. And ne air birthday dear. Nanko Pon show a dear. What they want, Sabaka piano. And ye ensure from a very happy. Let me piaso into me and your camera.
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0: After 8, yes, I'm seeing you live on your radio. Now, you're twice a day free. My emphasis on Justice Amankwa, any Sunday Olisi, say, or meeting me day, a good day, Munsem, Abre, any Anopay. Shannon, so say, the month of October, Breast Cancer Awareness Month. Ain't he senior, you know, and I will share me top na pink, ain't you know, may represent it, breast cancer awareness month, and a health segment, you know, you better discuss it, breast cancer. Aha, ain't he kokrama a top a manu fumu, a no home and commoner, and a ye better train, ye be seeing a dear edia far. Breast cancer eho ene anopei enti sana etie me was some birthdays bi wa meye ansana ye de ye nkomo twetwe abro ene so shenen ze se ene me guest a obeba studio later on obeba pass it through na wa ba be trying and so eye the aspiring NDC chairman a owo atweman wa biaja south constituency Die wo sapon okumankuma ayenade. 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Aspiring NDC chairman, Atweman wa Biaja South constituency, and Obe Passi True. Ras Lion Rocking, so
1: this is the giant of a shopping,
0: and Obe Passi True. Na ya have a several discussions. Me Patio Shadrack, say ye bet to me a birthdays na. Na yen yen no crane free one sana. Aha. Ya to asum patcho do de betu subia na. My okay. So this is a special birthday message. Aha, it's me, Abba. Me patch on the pictures in the A2 into Ayana, Washington, Sadia Mami. Happy glorious birthday to you, my lovely husband, Pastor Emmanuel Ejay Dakun. Words cannot explain how much I love you and appreciate what you do for me and our kids. I stand in front of our kids and say God richly bless and protect you for us. From your wife, Lady Reverend Agnes Ofori, to Pastor Emmanuel Ejay Dakun, a happy, happy, happy, happy special birthday to a special man of God. Also, Nyankopon Enshrao Enedriye, yena wudu birthday. Nyankopon Onshrao pa na Only won free adumu and qua doom woman and was shining so near Cassia also. And now we do birthday one Cassa Hokeni, Lady Reverend Agnes Ofori, and I say young fire feeding so now young wish you a happy birthday. Or name Quarani na so was off war or Mutsi young coupon in shine a bambo and in pigeon and was shining near Cassia also. And now we do our day. Happy, happy, happy special birthday to you, Pastor Emmanuel Ejay Dakun. Words cannot explain how much. You mean to your family. Happy, happy, happy birthday to you. All right. Okay. So this is another programmer, Airbaso, Ghana National Tailors and Dressmakers Association, Mpasetia and Yenimasu Zone. 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
3: 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I was the iron rose can home and the yam for anchor home. I say near to swim, you know, one of my quiet no more can want them. So, the iron rose, my air can want them at 20 am. You want patent more quiet, Becca said, May Road and Elenki to die and patent street, you know. It's one of a year, Quano, and one thing, one of eight a gutter, who do be a toss of a year. She's signing a bit near Chabby Femino, and also if any one of them, it's an also, you say, why, shy, is you on the top? 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any horse and from home now my name or mouth would be among command sign any assembly member after a little bit of internet one any other opening my channel for that service
4: yeah papa for some of them will be away getting a mess
3: a queen of who see me yeah mama see yeah mama any black press up idea nama and also abe.
4: Ah, yeah, that man said, I found out my money, but you are saying super funny will be a ring in our money. No, that's a major hoko. You see, I might want to say, I want to say, oh, papa.
3: What's the name we are? Yeah, I know so much.
4: I'm not sure.
3: Okay. Mamine Fosron so a monk or no so ne how near or no so the camp of me one cannot say after it.
4: Yeah,
3: did I find
4: about the other room?
3: Oh, how are you, dear bear?
4: A quino me in a quiet domain come up. Got along me, I was a Timbaluko and no one was a Timbalas the same, and would you see quite a handful of costume holders? In Pomo also being two costume would be where a quiet is. So I find a woo young who you get a little thing. And bridge one thing, then can come about what the bridge you have to see kind of thing. After so, if you can't bear then come out without a honor. If you want to see kind of, you know, Catasso, Catasso, bridge, and then away in this kind of cook with your kind. If you want to put out the cost of the room, and I know me as well, class that no way to from that ain't him. This is the car air fan of the other. The Nipper from the view of the meeting. So, if the Bassan were no one is expecting to come back, but they may see Alan. Give me a whole battery. You can come with the Uya that you see. What do you say? The car for the meeting, the Nipper for the meeting, but the Nipper for one for the answer. What do you say? What's the whole year?
0: That's right.
3: Nana sapo otie unti busa no na onyi ano ma.
0: Yes, opanyi na mi busa se eti construction year kosui contractor no why na award the contractor highway for na ya na se assembly no na award the contract no.
2: Highway for em eye kwan no na ma se ya nie ni nokro ni e kwan ni nye kura u pri emergency kwa ko masalati a. 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
0: It is say dear seminar a bank crash penya or dear seminar wakan because say you need say highway for kwan so the omo ya obi an to me mba so age highway for na wo mo ankasa ne wo ehu to me ti abanka che panyi de no aka fa ho
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0: mm okay. Yo, my ne your reporter, because I crying me. I just said they're quite dear. Ah, in Komobi I catch it. Be able to me there. Aha, account one. Mhm.
3: So I think if he's been here DC, so I from the end of the
0: ball come. Mhm. Yo, I cry my na say any man e bad dia my asemo. Eh, Mr. Obeying, some of these routes, no, ananka beginning there man na me busa about construction or nipa or award the contract, and sometimes say. Assembly award the contract be say ya or mutimi award the my local contractors. Obu wakwa e be our party faithful.
5: Yeah.
0: Na wa shed that was or ye contractor no aje some of these contracts.
5: Yeah.
0: Now what no akwa award the ammo be no yeah. Ye. It's na me few say and tina na mammy be say assembly a juma na say a highways. So it's quite unfortunate say highways if one year juma or more yes such a shoddy work, son.
5: Yo with the Michia Mitchie Funny na the American say, and nobody who said, you cast a gun, I bind any. Natcha say, and you must see no name who say, I bind ye. And I'm cast a bind yens who are near me, cast mean refer specifically, mean yes, specifically, saying, say, mean yes, specific. Say, may cast a NDC, and ye, and a MPP, na enye. Name of no media, me Gina Brandy say, if him lie to Kwame Nkrumah, 1966, Nibisi, a name rim, a bind, a baby the gun, a sonian. 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Because we are calling for development, urban planning, any routes. Now we know about acquire some dia. Ebe yashe specifically ministry for roads
0: and highways.
5: Yes, and highways. So just yeah, it's say ministry for roads and highways. First name ministry for road and transport. Yeah, titi. But even though ni na wo merge, but we the best specific for beer ministry for roads and highways. Say they all can. Any ano more urban roads, or more feeder roads, or more the whole township, the whole highway. Ni so ni ni a pipeline. Ore dwuma die o mo die o nwa o tim se dwuma die no e wo form na che se expert ministry no e function no article form dey metim aka no because we metim dey afa ehei area hei as a sample o ti as e nam dey generalize the whole Ghana say ehei no ye example ba kwa o dey hwe so e tutu Ghana ho a almost Ghana be about 80% of ye vicinities na na say be bi etiti ni nyina ase na roads ni nyina akwa akoye ye. I just say ministry, no human. Just say, Wahonum say ministry, dear name of no. Say, a function pass, a function, I'm in Pum to a backroom, no a standard be a backroom, no moon, the crew, no effect. Independent baby far, ni crew, no more effect. You live more than 21st century standard of living, dear. We are not just a ministry, not feel the grant. We know, men Casabi Brian, I mean, for blaming Kongo Shubia, just Ghana and ye chair or mine. The petitions need to do an abeco GM or any minister for roads and transport at present. I hear within the NDC government is on your fast and on refer to sanctions in winning and on ratify because roads no my insane. Eddie County Road now standard bend a down expert bend a draw a quino. Where roads no so I said 21st century a quine da home no man as a pedestrian lane da home. Nanke as a bicycle lane da home. Now, if it's your distance, if we are dining, so I will go home. We will see a ninja, a follow shot. Ninja, answer me, I make a can win. I feel it. We are a quina main road, na a quina da home. I ain't fun any pabefa. And no, I feel it totally. We are so baby, or the bridge in the Tia Cusino. Also, I feel it totally. They had no remote, him say, any power draw quino. almost it appears say only he has almost little or no knowledge about say the ACA coin.
0: So we know mine are
5: put me hunu and I'm can say say no we know
0: ministry now ministry no na
5: we blame no na for e ba e ma devolution na ma decentralization ministry need be ma region no so there na region so their mind the exercise district no and the DC nso owo honum no and indeed and go as e na aka no and as our kwa we see any area we in kwa na Ghana nyina eti sa almost Ghana nyina si ya neti almost Ghana nyina Ghana nyina si ya neti even residential areas gra mu di jiji mu say East Legon ne ho aho ane enhye so ne ade ade say bi atantan ne ma si ya ne wo ho num enti e be fa we see na se sample and as example near their generalize near the atutu hu so so say dey see hu he no sana 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Metre aban penin form say omon factors are name we see fast. Na yen who development be o cronum said the bear yen tina baby in casa abining ye na baya ye say ya bay ye casa abin ya bain ya MPP ni and this you.
0: Ah so omona
5: omuna rule gun and nanti debian se say ni ya bo much ya and this say me de me more much be the make more attention I may draw as part of public opinion say no. Minister for roads and roads no. Unhwen immediately because we mkra mu ye nyina e create jobs at the same time e create sustainability now be kwan na pedestrian road and na ho bicycle lane na ho distance from housing and so na ho a 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say rules nyina kan wana e je for me boy because all here modern development human development social development economic would e we kwa be social development because encompass roads ni housing any human sustenance we hwe tibia we say mpa yeti indeed enye zongo mu ne ti no everywhere in Ghana is a zongo and the ministry for zongo and one no zongo development na Dr. Baumiaka no indeed enye in 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say construction site no your bedroom DC government in penny for sell money fast now. Omo for money, you have a sign in my way, moon in a far no as an example. And I say in a mathematics and I research their kind of sample. Sample back now they are generalizing because your far no more as a sampler. You be near free Kumasi and our Santa region her. Sign a Kumasi parts, baby, almost about 80% of Kumasi parts in a year to be a bonnie basa basa see. Na fe so wi Kumasi nso a part of Asante region be bia ye basa basa say then all use Asante region
0: so yeah well issues so yeah
5: yes the same issues no pa wi Asante region so almost all the 10 regions nyina be bia say na e ho ayete even me say omo East Legon no kura ya na mude dwa monum na Ghana East Legon so ho tatantan die 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ecology no mo factor climate change crisis en ke di dua crisis ho ne se dua sikwan ne ho she will say a kwan who said direct a one will be tia all ton a dear. Me pa jote as ya factor human life no living standard. Ka bibeti me a kwa ku chia fin pa kru or ti or ton a dear so. Until the whole thing on my union is a complete menace. A idea bas bas and the way in a befa ni free corruption now. Our system no bro ni free clientelism and patronage. Because ebi a the idea contract in a man on. Ebi a na unim a quine one junibia, unim
0: so ya were the contract. And Lutin and I may be say, aha, say highways, mumina, a word the contract we are. Blame no whiny
5: farmer. And I make us say in this way, you're saying you identify ministry now, you're involved. Nothing in the ministry, no, so no, a high in a minister, no, so by the way, any power the contrast, how almost expertise, how qualified are they? What is your standards, Ben, or my setting, and standard Ben, so no, mine, so you're setting for your roots, said the Ibignano. In the hair, any day, a starting free ministry, no, and son, but down to ministry, no, sub agencies, sir. Any standard that you have to say in the 21st century, you say it be a Kumasi, Kumasi roads, send in senior, send in see bringing any pan development accessibility. Maybe no, because we'll be creating Yakwa and Kunifi, we'll be creating Yakwa and Kunko safety tank. In this will be intimate with safety tank. I said, be born warmer, and so I could fire alliance or brain.
0: All right,
5: it creates a chain of problems. Problem back can be I create a lot of chain of problems. On set to be a Kasao Hanuma, nursing for one semba. Namzi Mfanko Ministry of Health. Rose asema basisi ye. Sisi ye biyane Ministry of Agriculture mase mumai. Uti asye. Ministry for Housing mase mumai.
0: Ministry of Housing for Housing the omo dieba.
5: And now we the whole house in Tantan we since 1966. Since 1957 ya you see Ghana. We housing environment baby etiti. Almost the whole Ghana say neti.
0: Ye beba o eh enu ase man panyi kra kan se mafa ye housing deficit.
5: Eh, ndi ehsa na
0: edu. Awo twa sika bia wo se finance minister 2027 budget awo be read no. Over 1.2 billion Ghana cedis ye mfa nko she the infrastructure funding housing fund.
5: Housing policy.
0: Ye be discuss ni later. Ye be kan ho ase later.
5: Educational policy. Baby, and the one, yes, a fine time now. It's me and my Ghanaians, yeah, where
0: and they are your better house in India. No, it's your fa, your friend, no concon or kakra. Na ye home so kakra, na ye via a bebow, but Miss Obey, Oka, a quine, dear, and the young boy, a mayor abaso.
5: I know, make us a mayor, owns our baby a bar, or in a plan, but the mayor is your horse is saying, or no, a plan of action, Zuba,
0: and Ruban, and near B. And Ran, I'm on to be our 20 and make us a young boy.
5: And if I bomb you,
0: that's right. I think, say, I'll report a quine or moye, so I'm interchanging.
5: Yeah.
0: Recently, your becker said, see, or more, or more tongue, I dear war. I'll report junction traffic lights, and it's a stretch, and it's a horn, you know, or more evacuate. Because I was say you pay we na contract and it may be continue well.
5: 100%.
0: That's right. It you know or the and crata cry by ya or share your default normal or more duration it was all free ho. And still na no ye won't crawl for still now more that's a ton your mawa wa in pay we saw mo nya kwine.
5: Yeah.
0: It's yenra what we heard ne say on one case see form.
5: Yeah.
0: It sounds so bad ho no more will be she our mo. Any of Mudin come catch up, say, and Thursday, and yet the final day.
5: Yeah.
0: Into a last day, into more mutton, your mawo. I report junction, traffic lights, no. Yes, I hunny, nah. And then a yet the final day, a simon free while munim on your money free. Now, Mama Kwana contract and 1 year, Juman. Because a one of the major roads are in here was ye.
5: Yeah.
0: UMB Bank, Honoma, no Hona, I'm an ABA that hot to traffic light or yeah. Angel FM Honoma, she the way I can see.
5: Yeah.
0: Ain't ye best row, Mose? May your nanka say, si former Bano, a baba, cannot say, and then a year the final day. Yes, Ramon, my auntie, Jadufono, Mummy and Tina will be a union and your men free on our contract and win your quano on your juma.
5: Me pacho.
0: Me yo no
5: why are the pa zuba mini nani be bibia open puntu de o kan nyina aye no kre but say say yam nuanom no mo nso atena ho num na no say wo ye bibia na ade na ope so ye nyina e perfectly right odi bim 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
0: Okay. 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Atina se wa ye aspiring NDC chairman. Atuman wabi eja South constituency. Ene mini openyi e di nkomo. Uni mse enche na NDC elections no. Constituency elections we say enche na baso aha enti no say say adaje ni po so MPP for we omo de no and say say no I think say kwani mo bi this month somewhere around 25th 26th mu honum na mate say NDC constituency elections no e be share so from the constituency elections na omo ba region na fi omo ko national na eto eto aso ti sabre ni de obi eje afọ the constituency elections are NDC for Bobo Mohon and Oko Atrima in Wabiaja South constituency. Aha, Openyi Bakwa, NDC Amanyuku Nim, war constituency ho. Waji Dinya, war born a homo din ye, supported party war constituency ho. Openyi Meneno, Babi Din Komo. Wamua, Wama Bama party na fan and Toma Papa, Efra war, Persuana Sohono. Aha, Ebinu Openyi, ye Baba Beka say. And say ye can't obi a wo ye to train you for a particular party a na say a political party a wo no e wo say oye bibia bi aha ti break say na ankasa eti to select a party chairman constituency party 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Mammy, my brother, my next year, na me no one dry on common in Tentum.
6: Yo, many am a dasi. I'm a pay na next year with you for.
0: Okay.
6: Na match year, my party cuckoo and this. And it is to your mampany, His Excellency John Dramani Mahama, a chiano.
0: That's right.
6: Any dream training. General Mosquito, Chamasi Dunketia, and Opens Michiano.
0: That's right.
6: Now, my common constituency, so Aquacia, constituency executive, and then Omovusia, Hene to Ahene, delegate Nina, so Michiawomo, a branch executives. Or more Anna, or Madinimudo, Momusia Hene, it to Ahene. Say, can you see Anchia regions, Swana, I am from so. chair regional minister adwuma pa obo na apam for regional chairman and then advice and organizers in
0: that's right
6: if you have my idea when you pass you intimate chat to me
0: you
6: be chair na usu appel yeah asenma so hene anopai me chiano ene ebusuafo

0: 70 years next year. The president has directed that we do a facelift of the principal road in Accra before March next. Mission is to dualize the road from Tema all the way through Osu and even attempt to connect the old Winneba Road all the way. That will take off some of the traffic on the Kaswa Road. And we seek your support. We assure you that we are sensitive to our heritage as a people. We will not.
1: Any equity or so for sure, Quania Quantinpon, Sam Suera, Kwame Governor, Bajana, Yetin in King, Nayan Qua Apomodemo in Simokakram. Was so for share Apomodemo Sam Suera Cabinaminta Akandom, what did you maybe be as a share so ever in Kamantamun, na a health sector update engagement at a course soon be, Neno and Rura Cabinaminta Kando, the air to your HSM, Apomodin Edgeman for their to your HSM, Yadia Yellow Fever, a B at a Tisipa Papa or Manganamas or Han and Income, a Nipa Bear say a Hena Edwin 450, and I will see one Enya Saja Dinibin, or same, a free September Bosomin Womo Ebano, or who say UPM Ewa a Tiffin at Royamantam one. 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
2: The suspected cases were around 450 from June to September. Out of that, 74 were from the upper west and 3 were confirmed from upper west. You see, sometimes the health professionals have a way of determining whether or not a death is attributable to a particular disease. But not until it's confirmed, we don't have to press the panic. So let the media, please let's handle it well. There are a lot of things that have been deployed. The National Rapid Response Team has been deployed to the northern part of the country, especially the upper west.
1: Now, Jumedi Kronos, we were problem in Takando to judge the same. Who PMO Kolebu Abaya Sabia Seyam, Baby and Koda, any Emada, a Yadi here, Papa, into a band AC, I a dark Siam, a Befan Pabesa, had 9400 bed capacity, and no ever Koso, Ewa Mada and Chart Center, no Kolebu Abaya Sabia, we were problem in Takando saying, what the contract, a contract, General Eddie Amo will be a washer, see ya, warrior Edumano, into a say, Achahwe be a fee and Kunevino, no, no, etimi, a Visa Edumano, was ever quite ama pomodin on someone, a Yana, a fa, and my enemy Kodahono, yet me a pay, and
3: part of the movement of Kolebu, our teaching hospital has signed contract. The contractor has moved to site, commenced the construction of 400 bed capacity mother and child center Kolebu to contain water facilities, including theaters, and somebody will say it is a hospital within a hospital, a magnificent one, of course. We are looking at other districts, hospitals as well, including Shama, Boko, Akachi. Is a continuation, and we are looking at additional two specialized hospitals at the CSA and the Wello. So, all the facilities we have inherited and we are ongoing, especially the president has a clear directive that we are not abandoning any project we have come to inherit, therefore, it's continuing. The third contract is progressing, and at this point,
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1: We will send people for no more. We are district. No one will know the number. We need the ghost names to Abba. And I know most answer the proxy voting. For the first time, we registered my branch chairman no, 3 months to election. I'm going to identify all the six people the petition can. I'm an electoral commission, so I adapt a petition. First time to be on trouble with my account. I mean, our dear team here, look over NDC, your results are global, online, even in 2008. MPP, MUC to NDC, we vote first. This is the first time we have met two votes from 80,000 to 50,000. We are so with 30,000. See, I can say, imagine you say, in 2028, I'm about to claim a vote. And I am telling MPP that service no mine. And a vote are no mine. A way no mine. The more reason why the branches need to maintain who made the team. They are there because I'm a man who said, I'm a man who did a wahano. So we are moving on. MPP, they be American. Apart from it, we are moving on. Somebody in the party. Also, so yeah, it's a party for no. You are back power for years. You see, I mean, it was a second. You mean, they are benefiting. Mimi ni on benefit ana mimi ni nanka eya dreams ana mimi ni nanka enye nuno so je ne obi a enwa na di party for no call power no eso ya ko video di party for no call power ohu fon fon ni bra when there's an opportunity but you say we e be chi we ana we be pa we ye we je say no ye charge no na omo obo be ni ya no na when you change that person e be say what sign I will set ya dia ha the more reason why ye ba ye ye ni na 2 years never to abi at least
0: 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doa, and this a man you call ya, a woman to me call it two anomalies also. Then so with me up one more day, Emma Afino, with me a yenina, and to say one of a cost of moon, one of a cost of so moon. The same thing was to say, a juma washa, send a juma na a day, then so baby a drink the or ya aquatin tea, one salmon in fina and come home.
1: Now, my name for and I'm a big now to your secretary. But I create my branches in information, inadequate information to the branch. Second, now your meeting organization was very, very poor. The third one was now Achumakaoma as a district and a constituency in teaming quality of results. The election, in teaming your coalition. Then also, so, yeah, they are a hard. And then the fourth one, now a year, non to come to our branches because from 2007 nights, chair district in executive via our man, conquer orientation and my branches in Tina, a former woman in Nimnegma, secretary Nimnegma, guys and Nimnegma, Tina, and to come to call me a former, if you have to say the urging Nimnegma, gentlemen, business, Namaya Dom. They buy for the first time with the help of the zonal coordinators. Now, over 90% of the zones every month, within a month, or more meetings. I want to say the branches will be any other, be any information because around committee, we need information. And tonight, so with the meetings in America, they buy with the help of the coordinators. What you are achieved. The next thing was information. They buy and we say information. Meeting for 240 police stations. I can't call all the chairs. And here I say, may empower zones. Information be about the first zonal coordinators. Money. Coordinators now, but all the chairmen are money. They respect to information dissemination. No, to make us for now. Actually, doing a bit like us as in the other one. Want. I was in the Naya Dom, you to me, I and the other thing, your coalition. Coalition, no, who say, I didn't mean to me, your coalition, pioneer back.
0: Anya, you go to a year, Ununyan for look my mumuni. 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
2: All by all my 2 million at the choir, you best at 2 1 week, crown on somebody 2 million. At the choir, sir, the container, no more by my baby Atsina. Then two, one more by a buyer, all by the trailer do. Yawaya, Chow, we are cabbing shame, and we are here. Yawaha, about 12 o'clock was 1 o'clock, and a Zuba Baha. That's what do I say, I don't know container, no piano, I say. I don't know piano, I'm just over container. Now you are my other himself, and I'm buying the 2 container. Almost 1 to 2 million, all by my bed, Yatna, came before, and I'm in it. It is a scandal, and it's a more one, what just can I do? Some of the 2 million, the other commandment. Yet, you're kind of sound, you're not great. They are not I. I'll come back here, ma. Yet you come to 2 years old. Yeah, yeah, to be perpetual to, and yeah, ma. I do money, I do money, and it is a little chili pasta sano. Now, many of you saw me, Mr. Cod by Asta. I am of a fa. Obey Mr. Cod by Asta, I am a little part of a fa. And you do me well. Master, I do as you can do. Why am I going to say, Mamma, I am? Let me get my friend as I don't say as you can. I am. You don't tell me what you know, and I'm trying to put the theaters of power and somewhere.
3: But in this. One of you 2 3 million. I'm receipt to be now. My number is 234. My team receipt to be. I don't know about it. I'm saying, I'm just coming out. I'm almost happy to be on my own. I'm just going to say, I'm going to be on my own.
2: Papa, you're going to do it. I'm going to do it. I'm going to do it. I'm going to do it. I'm going to do it. I'm going to do it. I'm going to do it. I'm going to do it. I'm going to do it. I'm going to do it. I never go for you. I will put in Russian and Sah. I hear you, Pat. Then you're saying, I'm
0: Ewi ase Nyankopon wona wei eye emadwede fobia onom wa abrepo junction wa santemantem ese onom ka na yetie ne no so na ye jinam na ye de ene ewi apem do be kasebo no ye de esi ye de aseda e ma ose 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So me, I'm a jibre, not making kind of family. I could deny me, Nana, I could sing cancer. Me, my money, tea, our Jimmy, and yard, the Miss Sorrison, I would differ number, Mamma, baby, the Marquis, and Sorrison. A happy, happy birthday, and command Mr. Osset Richard. A Richmond, or say, happy, happy birthday, and command Mr. Richmond, or say, na and a minuet, now would that Yankupon Unshraw. 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It's happy, happy birthday, and come Mr. Rich. See you are with that Ostrich group of company. Ano, happy, happy, happy birthday. After happy birthday, and come engineer Benjamin Anson. Happy, happy birthday, and come engineer Benjamin Anson. We are Ejuma Ewo Akini Construction Limited, and Ejo Awada Bra, Nyami Unshra Wai, na Omo Pomodema Quatente, one Trawa Shimu, Bibi Adon Sabesum Inye Inshra, Pabo Biabono Hokono, Pabo Tifon Wanya and Famarin, Efi Ebiana Bakufi Ampon Iman away in Centurinia within Ejuma Oman Besh TV, was in control say, Nyami Untrawa Shimu, and Nemenina Enkui and Famati. 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
2: All right, Sports Center. Jumedie, I said we should be able to show them now. I had 12:45. 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And I'm sorry, in Konyasu, Alaji, Ewefiaha, Sansonedi, and Samusu, Eye Dewa, Baristam, Uko Pim, Ewa Asafuan, Eye Asafu, Eko, Omamo, Eye Sladin Dono, Eye Kobe Brown, and then Rantiano, almost Atimi Ebima, Omon for programmers to any agro, Sansusuna, any and Eko Pim, Bewo Piano OTA, Anna, Eye Medina Cruz, Anusu Escobar Damiamo, Omonyansu, Etimi, Etimate program now, and okay. In a case, this program on also 80 meter. Nana Alan Samno, professional Erbe Bremo, Sessiana Stua, and some media dosu papa, our Amanane, cause Oshaman Sema Elbow Bana, Messi, and Yaritai. 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Weni enso bebre ana omo de bremo wo. Silver Sports and I say Sports Center so no mean sir any ever sorry Dr. Madison Ewofia ha Sanson Suna Alad Baba Asai Anosu Aye C Teda Anosu here Obie Biene Obie Bie French people in him and then the assembly a dosu papa cause Carlos Cross Wanya Enya Juma Wumpa Ubipe Yempo Yepo Ubipe to say coach Carlos Cross and su in your call Nanosumu and Sembe Bri any day Ebremo Anopanis Mamani Yahweh say 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monsu emetrimu, when in Sembe Brede Bram, our local basis no, dear do you see the Amoco Alas Baba Asai and Chain, na also the French papers no on also at me area about alert.
3: Yes sir.
2: Good afternoon. Boko de. Ah, me am who say share I say papers no kan ya. Na ya ni. Ya be any day. Boko alert na say also ho ye. Na ho ye dia me so ho ye. Sure, sure. Yeah, mm. Ah, okay. Mm-hmm. Ah, okay. Yeah, large Ghana, the football idea. Hmm. They say under 17, Eko Ball will win Zumbi tournament. It will be close to Burkina Faso. Yeah, the bus in the sea or more travel 20 hours.

0: captain CPR. Onya that first ever goal, no? Or may have 5 solid goals at the court. At the international level, talking of the Portuguese national team, I share 146 goals. This tells you mathematically, statistically, Cristiano Ronaldo, the trademark back will be on him, and that goal scoring opportunities are, and that the ball at tonight. At the TV, Sunina Kamboma, Ronaldo Amaye, 979 career goals are. I can just 21 goals per. No reaching 1,000 goals are. Obien Timi and Tono. Now, talking of the UEFA Champions League, since the year 1992 near there, ye developed Champions League in Edia Bar, Eba elite level, a very competitive, you know, all time top scorer in the history of Champions League, Cristiano Ronaldo, 140 goals, and our brand in a Kwakoshe. And most importantly, Adia Bakua, Obia Tadi Jeji, international football.
1: Sure.
0: And Nuntina, Portuguese national team, on Ronaldo issues in Enya Bano, among 4P, Casebri. Ronaldo, the most player, what she goes, Cassie, our international football. 146 goals, followed by Leo Messi, 126. So good difference in international football, no? Ronaldo so could have 20, a difference between you, no? Any abante offense, Leo Messi, Crochettini.
1: Okay.
0: But winger, let me check him out, I can't say October, because I started born as a professional footballer. When your first goal, October, Busuminim. And according to records and stat, Cristiano Ronaldo as a footballer, the month of October, the days of Spanish La Liga nim, SA goals Makuma could 36 in October. After playing 27 matches in October, Busuminim. Number two, only in to the UEFA Champions League, or had the all-time top scorer, was 140 goals now. Ronaldo Shemu 16 goals in October, Busuminim.
1: Okay.
0: This tells you why potent enough talking of goals will be Timakoshe. But I guess will be a complete goal scorer. Shadisco, Mami see Ronaldo Baby or the Shisha goals in the Ninani Fanny Bonkumi and breaking it down and Fanko. Winga, you check his screens in this one, Silver Media and Iro 3FM, oh, YouTube, no so. Cristiano Ronaldo, ni career goal breakdown under TV, no sooner. But the Nani Fashe, 631 plus goals.
1: The stronger foot.
0: Super, general. Number two, Ronaldo, ni weaker foot, the left foot, no, as 188 goals. Winga, it is so obedient.
1: Hey, really, hey.
0: Yes, I know. She
1: managed to unbobble. I just asked you a simple question.
2: Question I know. She
1: there be unbobble. Annie Debbie,
2: what's the feel about what that Roma born to the moon bones?
1: That's what
0: it's interesting. Do check Cristiano Ronaldo now. Other than the weaker foot, which is the left foot, no, as 188 goals are any fluke now. Ronaldo showed those 979 goals, you know, or the team quash 158 goals, and an other body part, you know, so 82 goals. Other body part, you know, and the cheap. Every time, but the 19, you know,
1: Nitino Craddy, and he will be carrier. I swear, carrier goals.
0: I swear. So this tells you, Cristiano Ronaldo, and then mark you 24 years, only on a professional goal, who deserve it better. And I'm a case. That particular October 2002, though, Ronaldo did just 17 years, 8 months, and come on one day.
1: Sure.
0: And now, branch friend said, Ronaldo Akudi, and he said, on this 30 year, no, Abuano, I heard something important. And in association football, since the origination of it, no, now, dear, he had a so much opponent, no, I and FIFA law 10, I go when the whole circumference of the ball crosses the goal pole line.
1: Sure.
0: Yeah, you two must say, you go. Kudos to Cristiano Ronaldo. General two. Any day, any Finchama come out to Dubaco, 11 years, sir. You are club. As a contract, Eddie Ma, Liverpool Football Club. And I spending 9 solid years, sir. Club, I say, own coach, Liverpool, be able to be soon, yeah, be rare, simply because of my team, the Bayer corner, team, the Bayer, very, very attractive. Now, and your back.
1: Okay.
0: Now, what I kid that in the 8th October 2015 at the club, a buy now, and I'm a union sound, Adi and Susan Edible Football Club, a number one. Adi Timmy can say high intensity play,
1: Michigan. Okay.
0: Number two, I am major trophies, and third one, I heavy metal, and a ginger pressing. No,
1: okay,
0: the trademark Bakua, your club, Edible Football Club, and that heavy metal, your body is a ginger pressing at the buy. Then fourth one. On my transformative

0: And of course, signing Sané is huge. Talking of Virgil Van Dijk, Mohamed Salah, Alisson Becker. These were players that clearly, and a coach of French Jurgen Klopp, no more performance any bad. As I done the tournament, I'll call boy, I did titles be Bribino. Shadisco, my list of Jurgen Klopp titles for G. Liverpool, made a Sunday on now. We got checking screens in this one. Jurgen Klopp as a coach, I did a total of 8 trophies at Liverpool. First one, at the 2020 Premiership of G. And proud to that 2019-2020, you know, the Liverpool Football Club, I call close to 30 years, Liverpool ain't me any the Premiership. Okay. Again, then again, near been from the Premiership 1992 Dibano, winger, no Liverpool any Premiership ni be da. Ain't free Dano, and a Liverpool for no, and make it that history the coin. And Liverpool with your young club, I did that 2019-2020 Premiership, no, and by for the first time since 1989-1990. I in the club Adam Okoye Juma. SRG won UEFA Champions League title. That 2019 Diana, Yebenya English affair. That was against Tottenham Air Hospice.
1: And we got
0: super 2-0. And the Bachelor said, club about your first ever manager in the history of Liverpool Football Club. Oh, room, our 2 English affair. 2019, about that Champions League FA Cup. AJ1, Krebo Cup, AJ2, Eru Mukoi. Community Shield, Edeba Kopeso, and Natural said, that major trophies, no, Wamama ye bad. Number 2, add that high intensity play.
1: Sure.
0: And heavy metal engine pressing. Could you buy no? Or build a formidable attacker. It drew baby no, near with 2 African players, Ishim, and 1 South American player, talking of Roberto Firmino. African 2 players, no? Sadio Mane, and of course Mohamed Salah. So that changing press, you know, body fin bapa, omoje pe, omu speed, oh energy, that 1v1 and direct play, you know, nothing go much me edemai. Beside that, obemaya dear can say on food and on field club culture. I said to the say, a drew baby no, Lipu e bobo na kwa anfielder. Supporters no kwa timishel.
1: Sure.
0: Because nakala no a draw mo. I'm at the court and I say, Unquan and Timbomuda in Tilipu with Timekan Sede or the French Jurgen Klopp, Nanya or Daba or Bayano. The signing so bad in 2016 or Sabina, arguably one of the fantastic African players, the womb, talking of Sadio Mane from Southampton. At the £34 million, Adon Lipu Timno, the Ake history, Georgino Waina Donum, again. Abrantia Fanny Sawano, the more airbano. No matter that energy, na ever set up Nima, Nanya all that bad.
1: Okay.
0: 8 trophies in 9 years, and you're bad. You're not third one.
1: Mm-hmm.
0: Patrice Motsepe, a year, car presido, Africa.
1: Sure.
0: And then the Sando Lise presenting or the Atuja say, no Patrice Motsepe, na dear Bako person in Sakana say, African country and a nation.
1: Say, and ne,
0: oh, yes, so.
1: Bari tan ko mawi.
0: Oh, so.
1: Ana ohena asewinga
0: e baby. Yeah.
1: Samson suna e ye opinion.
0: Yeah.
1: Ye friend e ye Brutus. That one ye this coach Capoveri.
0: Yeah.
1: Omo mo ko work up omo ko ye wonders no.
0: Yeah.
1: Yes, omo coach na na or no more
0: Brutus.
1: Yes. Ye Jennifer Tuno so by.
0: Yes.
1: Ana na one na ye special guest of Anna.
0: Papa.
1: Ti no Anna ro ko to as ye say.
0: Mhm.
1: Nakunya,
0: yeah,
1: Naka Africa team, Yakoje, Webes,
0: yes, World Cup, and I just
1: say,
0: yes, I say. I think, sir, sometimes you can say, oh, to see you, Suawinga, Unchatin,
1: no crate.
0: Baby, I ever be the as any Africans, no? Ever my dear night dinner. Sir Patrick Mosse, Padi or Persa African nations, ni be geno, a bit in a bemo. Now, what a kiss since 1930, Awinga. FIFA World Cup ni pegya say bana. According to history, you know, now African nations ni nyo opportunity and qualify and copy the FIFA World Cup ni bi.
1: Sure.
0: And to do stage bi no, not the likes of Egyptian national
2: Silver
0: team.
2: Sports.
0: Omo apply ni a reject to omo. Number 2, omo apply a bedroom stage bi no, omo si kasem, omo nsu omo nsu. Ya be kan chero se, upe so ba da way stage na, ida se mo be fensu oso. Nsu be fensu oso free Egypt. I could be a World Cup, but the Rabbi said,
1: Tab, you could wash him.
0: It was some cassia. Yes. And from that 1930, 1934, 1938, winger, an African nation's name struggle with the summer participating at World Cup. Now, a lot of issues, financial reasons. Okay. Number two, players are omkodu West stage a omunya de. But sima mo chepe kano. And I soon and was petty, say. Was it any primary goal? Number two, any vision? South African nation made imagine the FIFA World Cup. By tracing your quite chili bra. Yes, be an African nation, snook over stage. Omoya, the Wako Surakasi, and the quarter final. Sure. And in general, even yet the year 1990, Cameroon national team called FIFA World Cup, quarter finals, and already ever your first ever African nation winger. Are already quarter final in the history of the FIFA World Cup. Aside that 1990, no, and it's about the year 1994, 1998, sure. Nigeria, okay. A room all round 16. So check it down 1994. Nigerian so called far in the World Cup, and it's no Kata World Cup, no Nigerian Kobe. It's not just another World Cup, USA, Canada, Nigeria, and Kobe. So that campaign, so no more time. We Juma Ye 1990, 1994, Eddie Remono. And I'm going to say, performance in Koye. Aside from 1994, and about 2002, Car Senegal.
1: Yes,
0: Senegal.
1: Yes,
0: so come make history. Yes, yes. Quarter final.
1: And I'm going to France.
0: Yes, a free Muno. So that 2002, Senegal so rise very well.
1: Okay. Fadija. Mm-hmm. Diof,
0: yes,
1: I'm going to keep a fenny silver.
0: Yes,
1: I'm going to be a Kamara.
0: Kamara B, yes,
1: players cool.
0: Yes, no super talented players on social hall. And aside that 2002, and of course, Ghana Super Room 2010, so call and the quarter final. So, what check your best position as African nations are a quarter final 1990 with Cameroon national team. Sure. 1994 with Nigeria, mm-hmm. and 2002 Senegal, 2010 Ghana. But Omar Bakwa so far, picked up the flag of Africa, Morocco national team.
1: Sure.
0: 2022 Qatar World Cup, Omar reached semi final. Proud to that, no meeting the likes of Spanish national team, the penalties, Yoma Kwaku film. Again, just under the FIFA World Cup, taking Morocco national team, Omar Sarah Che quarter final. So Mona, a little that delegation, back. Jeremy, you know, Sharisco, mommy, good. Uchaki continent and confederations now. Winga be beer, say, Africans near
1: bread.
0: General, I am free Europe, UEFA. Imagine a total of 13 FIFA World Cups from 1930.
1: Sure.
0: Germany, I do four. Italy, I do four. France, I do two. Spain, I do two. England, I do one. South America, Omukwajima, come out 10. Brazil, a record of 5 times. Argentina, 3. Uruguay too, Africa she, that will be Bishawana, Aya she, North America she, Asia she, Oceania she. So, general, Patrick Mochep and Samani, a name of Emua, where to serve you, I would need a petit, you are now to see till I call. Sanoana, I
1: know what
0: I want. I saw the I say, we repeat it here, be now to see till I call. Since Africa, dear, World Cup, no doubt that. We repeat it here, nine, to see till I call. What you say? Yes, I want a empty doctor. General, Mamon Johnson.
1: Okay, it's my name, Dr. Madison. You are not. I said, you tell where you are, we in the sound. That's what I said, Bubuso. I said, Yabuso. Hey, you knew Yabuso.
2: Come around the first three in Nancy and Gabby as you
0: go. Ah, you
2: are Siano Paem, Yazana, a union tussle. Tisadra, we are a common woman and pump punish you, no, mamma. I have been necessary.
3: And in that,
2: a couple of the production will be by
3: Kahumi, two banana. Why are you come as I was saying?
2: What I say, ah, money, my fine.
3: The trainer customer Musuno. If I tell you, you
0: hey, we are sure. Powers, as I'm looking so, so the same. I see a bubu so, oh, I see a 2 year from yesterday at the Abu Bosso. I know 2 year. Hey,
2: I can't production, won't you know?
0: Hey, anyone, you see, we see some conkayo.
3: From Monday to the last day, Nina will be more than this. Nina will be
0: Honor Mekano. Ah, baby, more than
2: I see.
0: So, Rokuni Entertainment, you know,
2: there
0: be dinner 90 years, Masa.
3: Say, it's enough, Rafra.
0: There be 90 years, me life, Franka, say, and I joy you, dear, me,
3: okay.
0: Say, be a intimate, me, me, me, me, me, me, me, me, me, me, me, me, me, me, me, me, me, me, me, me, me, me, me, me, me, me, me, me, me, me, me, me, me, me, me, me, me, me, me, me, me, me, me, me, 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
1: 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Yeah.
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0: I'm kwe ya ni mu hano no.
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0: Koko fubo obo u ni ya ni mu a yam passe o da. Family of Wobi Wachira here. Ghana, so the idea does so funny be a part.
1: I mean, I know how to tell you. 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
1: Come on now.
0: About the sign, yeah, easy. 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

0: Sakwa the 24th. 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
1: I didn't know the need of a longevity. I've been trying to be the key. Been a long ride, but still I was stand firm. You would be on the way to me.
0: Charlie,
1: thank God. I was
0: some promises, sir. Me deliver, but me deliver so.
1: Lord,
0: I see my boss and quite the onions are full 1 month, and I'm still on it.
2: It no easy,
0: it no be easy. 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
2: do
0: I make you see? Your friend, me on Henny Bar, Quabena Bedu. Get the busy. So for the live worship on the air, bro. And then Thursday, Echina, a Friday, Echina, so you're a papi. Near drippy, you are your poppy.
1: Me munche me nipa crawl, we be know the force. And by it,
0: Echina, busy form.
1: That's how I be the one, Gigi, nipa shine.
0: And can you hear the Gigi, you'll be a shine.
1: On the baby, you'll be using the mic.
0: And can you use me?

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for you, Mobber. 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Am I yet done? 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

0: Yeah, we be at Joe and Farmer Silver 98.3. So, Silver Life was with NL Drew, so I did Bremo. Baby, I will be a hidden chair if you young coupon or the Bremo. Yeah, that to true boss in your coupon. I don't need more bro, dear to me. The Quada so fell on so young coupon me as a set as a four. The Quada, who you also share, and so young coupon of a cataya so. Wabekura cry on a tabank as Siena say, Amana Bonone, Pem Pepe, Amada Sotia, Sontia, Tinka Bonibia, as a diet, the matto true boss in your coupon. What do you more bro, dear to me? You say young coupon, dear, and then you ray. 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Ube huye wo eye YouTube. 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YouTube hano Silver Media 93 won sabe ken hano fa comment ne to na kan de urade aya ma fa no so to na men jebra na men ken kan fa ma command the morning command the morning command the morning e wo sa 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Now bet me a fresh of opinion. I was 0201 7978 71 0201 7 9 8 9 8 7 1. Command the morning. And I saw bet me a text network WhatsApp. And also 0241 76 39 39 0241 76 39 39. Na fresh of opinion evangelist awusi command the morning wono na wiye brewo nyankopon namne so fa no pa biara pom pa ye rim pa ye usia bonte a wani mate shem. 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Your fierce and a man in your quack. 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I did it to your home for. Don't say Yankopon at D for our heart. 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

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So in Matthew 6 verse 4 and 6 and 18 Jesus notes that when you pray, give, or fast in secret way from public attention, your Father who sees in secret will reward you openly. 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Kristo ba ni maye tosu mienu na. And to be who says there will be a lot of surprises at the entire because any pebble, a quine, quite two quines or my father Jessica, and the acquire near my bububu, when you paddy, your sacrifice in your man, Yamia Hunina, no did the packet to your bemano, and tenum ray, San Yamana Wayan, the new tea, Uquajaja, more free babino, hey, Sekana, Opa will be in your chance, if you now Pau be in your chance, the old pebbia. 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
0: And also find a feeding to so 98.90 media. Ready, everybody on Shao Pa. Arabia.
1: Your name is
0: Ready and I'm also a good.
1: Your name is He.
0: Teachings, see, Ready and Shao.
1: Strong Tower.
0: Noah Ackman. And it was the frog game.
1: Just run to it and they are saying.
0: First dream classic. First dream classic. 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Whatever be the boy. Tadibi or Bepembi. Come if free me and San Echo. Patch or Betcher Baku free. Little material, never touch any material. Designer, come at the Papa Pine.
1: Sing it from your
0: heart. It's an African way. Young permission, when your voice. And one, a African. Sorry, first dream classic. First dream classic. FDC.
1: Let it rain.
0: Hey, Patch or oh, yeah. Patch on my image. Patch on my image. Number A 0554 697243 0554 697243 First class,
1: you're in
0: a first dream class. My wow,
1: when
0: I'm over, we say yes. Fashion designer back the whole
1: command.
0: My wadum and yet kasi. Wada Roma. 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Na non cron abo. 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I'm a woman. 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

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I'm so for being ashini. Heaven acquainted and I was so good with you. Paper chow, no do pepper, pet now, my sorry, you made the so sanity. 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

Do a sedacle, Mama Joy, Mama Joy, say mommy to me, if I any